0: water deficit for the 2026 to 2027 rainy season. The affected districts will benefit from legal measures designed to reduce the current very high risk and facilitate response and rehabilitation efforts in each jurisdiction under emergency status. Regional and local governments will carry out the measures under technical coordination and monitoring of the National Institute of Civil Defense, with support from relevant ministries and public or private entities. A Canadian government source directly familiar with trade negotiations with the United States on Thursday says talks were progressing well and Washington also wanted an agreement before a new U.S. tariff deadline on August 19. U.S. President Donald Trump says he would impose new 50% tariffs on a range of Canadian imports from August 19, including goods that would otherwise qualify for an exemption under the U.S.-Mexico-Canada Free Trade Agreement. Canadian Minister responsible for U.S. trade relations, Dominic LeBlanc, will meet U.S. Trade Representative Jameson Greer for the second time this week, as Ottawa seeks a trade deal before U.S. tariffs take effect next week. Tourists and residents fled villages in the Chalkidiki region of northern Greece by land and sea as a wildfire fanned by strong winds engulfed houses and trees near a resort during the heart of the holiday season. Heavy gusts also made firefighting difficult on Croatia's popular Dalmatian coast, where a stretch of a major highway was shut due to a blaze in the Lokva-Rogoznica area south of the town of Omis. Across Europe, successive heat waves this summer have intensified drought, strained water supplies, and left vegetation tinder dry, helping wildfires in Spain, France, and Greece scorch near unprecedented amounts of land. UN envoy Hans Grundberg warned on Thursday Yemen faces its most serious threat of a return to large-scale war since a UN-brokered truce in 2022, as the world body says more than half the country's population was experiencing acute food insecurity. The warning follows an escalation in hostilities between Yemen's Iran-aligned Houthi group and its internally recognized Saudi-backed government that has raised fears of a broader return to war and a fueling of wider regional tensions. Grundberg told the Security Council that military activity had intensified along Yemen's front lines. He says recent Houthi attacks in the regions of Mareb, Hadramaut, Mocha, and elsewhere had caused military and civilian casualties. He says renewed Houthi attacks on commercial vessels in the Red Sea and Gulf of Aden risk drawing Yemen further into wider regional confrontation, as regional trade and energy flows were already under pressure from the crisis in the Strait of Hormuz, where control is contested in the U.S.-Israeli war on Iran.
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0: Mainly cloudy with occasional showers and squally thunderstorms. Showers will be heavy at times at first. The maximum temperature will be around 31 degrees. Moderate southwesterly winds. Relative humidity stands at 81%. For the outlook, still more showers in some areas at first on Saturday. Sunny intervals during the day. Very hot during the day, apart from a few showers in the following couple of days. The thunderstorm warning is in force. And that's the weather from Metro Plus. 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

Any unauthorized structure built on private agricultural land is in breach of the land lease. The private agricultural land in question will be re-entered by the government. Unlawful occupation of government land will also lead to prosecution. Both acts lead to serious consequences, and it's not worth the risk. Always seek professional advice when renting or purchasing any premises.

0: For details, please refer to the Lands Department's website.
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1: Mainly cloudy with occasional showers and squally thunderstorms. Showers will be heavy at times at first. The maximum temperature will be around 31 degrees. Moderate southwesterly winds. Relative humidity stands at 81%. For the outlook, still more showers in some areas at first on Saturday. Sunny intervals during the day. Very hot during the day, apart from a few showers in the following couple of days. The thunderstorm warning is in force. And that's the weather from Metro Plus, your Connect.
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3: 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And they may help reduce the risk of heart disease, especially niacin. 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Some breads and cereals are enriched with B vitamins. If you're a vegetarian, make sure you incorporate plenty of beans and leafy greens into your diet every day. You may also want to talk to your family physician about taking B vitamin supplements, especially if you frequently feel fatigued. B vitamin deficiencies can cause a number of diseases. For example, a lack of B6, B12, or folic acid can cause anemia. If you often feel weak, cold, dizzy, and irritable, you should talk to your doctor about getting tested for anemia. Folic acid helps cells in your body make and maintain DNA, as well as red blood cells. For this reason, it's especially important for women who are pregnant, nursing, or may become pregnant to get enough folic acid. Although it may not protect against premature birth, when a woman has enough folic acid in her body before and during pregnancy, it does protect her baby against major birth defects of the brain and spine. Folic acid may also help stave off age-related hearing loss and may play a role in preventing certain types of cancer. Foods rich in this particular B vitamin include romaine and other kinds of lettuce, broccoli, black beans, melons, peanuts, and tree nuts. In addition to anemia and birth defects, B vitamin deficiencies can cause a loss of appetite, depression, a tingling of the arms and legs, muscle cramps, respiratory infections, hair loss, eczema, and poor growth in children. Before taking any supplement, you should talk to your family physician.
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1: Romania shut down its only nuclear plant on Thursday in a rare move due to drought that caused the Danube River, whose waters cool the plant, to fall to record lows. An Ebola outbreak that is on track to become the deadliest in the Democratic Republic of Congo's history has spread to a sixth province, raising fears it could spill into South Sudan. Torrential rain pummeled eastern Japan on Thursday, triggering landslides and power outages, and prompting the weather authority to issue its highest-level heavy rain warning for the region for the first time. Iran's military on Thursday rejected as lies remarks by U.S. President Donald Trump claiming control of the Strait of Hormuz, saying the strategic waterway was fully under Iranian control. The Trump administration flagged dozens of United States trading partners as potential risks in aiding Chinese tariff evasion, vowing to tap artificial intelligence to help detect illegal practices in the future.
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0: 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The care homes in Guangdong have a nice environment with full-range facilities and professionals providing round-the-clock care. Plus, social workers come to help everyone settle in. Participants in the scheme also receive medical subsidies. 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
1: Mainly cloudy with occasional showers and squally thunderstorms. Showers will be heavy at times at first. The maximum temperature will be around 31 degrees. Moderate southwesterly winds. Relative humidity stands at 81%. For the outlook, still more showers in some areas at first on Saturday. Sunny intervals during the day. Very hot during the day, apart from a few showers in the following couple of days. The thunderstorm warning is in force. And that's the weather from Metro Plus. Your Connect.
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1: Hopes of finding more survivors of the powerful earthquake that rocked Colombia earlier this week were fading on Thursday as rescue workers narrowed their searches, while families in the worst-hit areas waited for news of missing relatives. In Cali, the country's third-largest city, crews have shifted from a search-and-rescue effort to debris removal at most sites, a sign the disaster response was entering a grimmer phase after the crucial first 72 hours. Mayor Alejandro Eder says 9 search-and-rescue efforts remained active and called for silence in these areas so rescue workers could listen for signs of survivors. The 7.4 magnitude quake struck shortly after 7:30 a.m. local time, toppling apartment blocks, damaging homes, schools, and hospitals, and sending residents into the streets across western Colombia, home to the country's coffee farms. Peru declared on Thursday a 60-day state of emergency in at least 607 districts across 16 regions due to an imminent risk of water shortages that could affect local populations and activities in the coming months. The measure was made official through a supreme decree published on Thursday. It orders exceptional, immediate, and necessary measures and actions to address the projected water deficit for the 2026 to 2027 rainy season. The affected districts will benefit from legal measures designed to reduce the current very high risk and facilitate response and rehabilitation efforts in each jurisdiction under emergency status. Regional and local governments will carry out the measures under technical coordination and monitoring of the National Institute of Civil Defense, with support from relevant ministries and public or private entities. A Canadian government source directly familiar with trade negotiations with the United States on Thursday says talks were progressing well and Washington also wanted an agreement before a new U.S. tariff deadline on August 19. U.S. President Donald Trump says he would

0: Impose new 50% tariffs on a range of Canadian imports from August 19, including goods that would otherwise qualify for an exemption under the U.S.-Mexico-Canada Free Trade Agreement. Canadian Minister responsible for U.S. trade relations, Dominic LeBlanc, will meet U.S. Trade Representative Jameson Greer for the second time this week, as Ottawa seeks a trade deal before U.S. tariffs take effect next week. Tourists and residents fled villages in the Chalkidiki region of northern Greece by land and sea as a wildfire fanned by strong winds engulfed houses and trees near a resort during the heart of the holiday season. Heavy gusts also made firefighting difficult on Croatia's popular Dalmatian coast, where a stretch of a major highway was shut due to a blaze in the Lokva-Rogoznica area south of the town of Omis. Across Europe, successive heat waves this summer have intensified drought, strained water supplies, and left vegetation tinder dry, helping wildfires in Spain, France, and Greece scorch near unprecedented amounts of land. UN envoy Hans Grundberg warned on Thursday Yemen faces its most serious threat of a return to large-scale war since a UN-brokered truce in 2022, as the world body says more than half the country's population was experiencing acute food insecurity. The warning follows an escalation in hostilities between Yemen's Iran-aligned Houthi group and its internally recognized Saudi-backed government that has raised fears of a broader return to war and a fueling of wider regional tensions. Grundberg told the Security Council that military activity had intensified along Yemen's front lines. He says recent Houthi attacks in the regions of Marib, Hadramaut, Mocha, and elsewhere had caused military and civilian casualties. He says renewed Houthi attacks on commercial vessels in the Red Sea and Gulf of Aden risk drawing Yemen further into wider regional confrontation, as regional trade and energy flows were already under pressure from the crisis in the Strait of Hormuz, where control is contested in the U.S.-Israeli war on Iran.
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0: Mainly cloudy with occasional showers and squally thunderstorms. Showers will be heavy at times at first. The maximum temperature will be around 31 degrees. Moderate southwesterly winds. Relative humidity stands at 81%. For the outlook, still more showers in some areas at first on Saturday. Sunny intervals during the day. Very hot during the day, apart from a few showers in the following couple of days. The thunderstorm warning is in force. And that's the weather from Metro Plus. Your Connect.

0: We all long for a stable life. National security is the foundation of prosperity and stability. We should uphold and strengthen the executive-led system, follow a holistic approach to development and security, and implement patriots administering Hong Kong for a better life. The security of Hong Kong and our homes hinges on the security of our motherland. Safeguarding national security is our responsibility. Let's participate.
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0: Firing practice will be carried out at Sanwai and Tailing Range in Fanling today from 8 a.m. to 9 p.m. During daytime practice, red flags will be hung at proper places around the firing range. During night practice, red lights will be hung along the boundary of the range. For safety reasons, members of the public are warned to refrain from entering the firing areas within the period of firing.
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2: Mainly cloudy with occasional showers and squally thunderstorms. Showers will be heavy at times at first. The maximum temperature will be around 31 degrees. Moderate southwesterly winds. Relative humidity stands at 81%. For the outlook, still more showers in some areas at first on Saturday. Sunny intervals during the day. Very hot during the day, apart from a few showers in the following couple of days. The thunderstorm warning is in force. And that's the weather from Metro Plus. 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
1: Romania shut down its only nuclear plant on Thursday in a rare move due to drought that caused the Danube River, whose waters cool the plant, to fall to record lows. An Ebola outbreak that is on track to become the deadliest in the Democratic Republic of Congo's history has spread to a sixth province, raising fears it could spill into South Sudan. Torrential rain pummeled eastern Japan on Thursday, triggering landslides and power outages, and prompting the weather authority to issue its highest-level heavy rain warning for the region for the first time. Iran's military on Thursday rejected as lies remarks by U.S. President Donald Trump claiming control of the Strait of Hormuz, saying the strategic waterway was fully under Iranian control. The Trump administration flagged dozens of United States trade

0: partners as potential risks in aiding Chinese tariff evasion, vowing to tap artificial intelligence to help detect illegal practices in the future.
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1: Mainly cloudy with occasional showers and squally thunderstorms. Showers will be heavy at times at first. The maximum temperature will be around 31 degrees. Moderate southwesterly winds. Relative humidity stands at 81%. For the outlook, still more showers in some areas at first on Saturday. Sunny intervals during the day. Very hot during the day, apart from a few showers in the following couple of days. The thunderstorm warning is in force. And that's the weather from Metro Plus. 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
1: Hopes of finding more survivors of the powerful earthquake that rocked Colombia earlier this week were fading on Thursday as rescue workers narrowed their searches, while families in the worst-hit areas waited for news of missing relatives. In Cali, the country's third-largest city, crews have shifted from a search-and-rescue effort to debris removal at most sites, a sign the disaster response was entering a grimmer phase after the crucial first 72 hours. Mayor Alejandro Eder says 9 search and rescue efforts remained active and called for silence in these areas so rescue workers could listen for signs of survivors. The 7.4 magnitude quake struck shortly after 7:30 a.m. local time, toppling apartment blocks, damaging homes, schools, and hospitals, and sending residents into the streets across western Colombia, home to the country's coffee farms. Peru declared on Thursday a 60-day state of emergency in at least 607 districts across 16 regions due to an imminent risk of water shortages that could affect local populations and activities in the coming months. The measure was made official through a supreme decree published on Thursday. It orders exceptional, immediate, and necessary measures and actions to address the projected water deficit for the 2026 to 2027 rainy season. The affected districts will benefit from legal measures designed to reduce the current very high risk and facilitate response and rehabilitation efforts in each jurisdiction under emergency status. Regional and local governments will carry out the measures under technical coordination and monitoring of the National Institute of Civil Defense, with support from relevant ministries and public or private entities. A Canadian government source directly familiar with trade negotiations with the United States on Thursday says talks were progressing well and Washington also wanted an agreement before a new U.S. tariff deadline on August 19. U.S. President Donald Trump says he would impose new 50% tariffs on a range of Canadian imports from August 19, including goods that would otherwise qualify for an exemption under the U.S.-Mexico-Canada Free Trade Agreement. Canadian Minister responsible for U.S. trade relations, Dominic LeBlanc, will meet U.S. Trade Representative Jameson Greer for the second time this week, as Ottawa seeks a trade deal before U.S. tariffs take effect next week. Tourists and residents fled villages in the Chalkidiki region of northern Greece by land and sea as a wildfire fanned by strong winds engulfed houses and trees near a resort during the heart of the holiday season. Heavy gusts also made firefighting difficult on Croatia's popular Dalmatian coast, where a stretch of a major highway

0: It was shut due to a blaze in the Lokva-Rogoznica area, south of the town of Omis. Across Europe, successive heat waves this summer have intensified drought, strained water supplies, and left vegetation tinder dry, helping wildfires in Spain, France, and Greece scorch near unprecedented amounts of land. UN envoy Hans Grundberg warned on Thursday Yemen faces its most serious threat of a return to large-scale war since a UN-brokered truce in 2022, as the world body says more than half the country's population was experiencing acute food insecurity. The warning follows an escalation in hostilities between Yemen's Iran-aligned Houthi group and its internally recognized Saudi-backed government that has raised fears of a broader return to war and a fueling of wider regional tensions. Grundberg told the Security Council that military activity had intensified along Yemen's front lines. He says recent Houthi attacks in the regions of Mareb, Hadramaut, Mocha, and elsewhere had caused military and civilian casualties. He says renewed Houthi attacks on commercial vessels in the Red Sea and Gulf of Aden risk drawing Yemen further into wider regional confrontation, as regional trade and energy flows were already under pressure from the crisis in the Strait of Hormuz, where control is contested in the U.S.-Israeli war on Iran.
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0: Mainly cloudy with occasional showers and squally thunderstorms. Showers will be heavy at times at first. The maximum temperature will be around 31 degrees. Moderate southwesterly winds. Relative humidity stands at 81%. For the outlook, still more showers in some areas at first on Saturday. Sunny intervals during the day. Very hot during the day, apart from a few showers in the following couple of days. The thunderstorm warning is in force. And that's the weather from Metro Plus. Your Connect.

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1: Mainly cloudy with occasional showers and squally thunderstorms. Showers will be heavy at times at first. The maximum temperature will be around 31 degrees. Moderate southwesterly winds. Relative humidity stands at 81%. For the outlook, still more showers in some areas at first on Saturday. Sunny intervals during the day. Very hot during the day, apart from a few showers in the following couple of days. The thunderstorm warning is in force. And that's the weather from Metro Plus. 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
2: Every few days, a parent is likely to do something or say something that will irritate his or her child. Should that youngster be allowed to express that emotion? It's a good question. If a child grows up unable to verbally express his or her negative emotions toward mother or father, that youngster will often show it in other ways through what psychologists call passive aggression. Maybe he or she will pout or wet the bed or get bad grades in school or even eat too much. Now, usually children aren't aware that these choices are being fueled by anger. They're simply unconscious ways of expressing accumulated hostility toward the parents. So it's very important to allow children to ventilate the emotions and the irritations that they've stored inside. On the other hand, I firmly believe that children should be taught to be respectful to their parents. It's not appropriate to permit name-calling or back-talk or sassiness or disrespect. Instead, I think it's wise to tell our children that they can say anything to us, including very negative things, as long as it's said in a respectful manner. For example, a child could say, "You embarrassed me in front of my friends," or, "I don't think I got my fair share," or, "Sometimes I think you love Billy more than you love me." By following this general guideline, we're teaching children how to deal with anger, which might come in handy with a future.

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1: Romania shut down its only nuclear plant on Thursday in a rare move due to drought that caused the Danube River, whose waters cool the plant, to fall to record lows. An Ebola outbreak that is on track to become the deadliest in the Democratic Republic of Congo's history has spread to a sixth province, raising fears it could spill into South Sudan. Torrential rain pummeled eastern Japan on Thursday, triggering landslides and power outages, and prompting the weather authority to issue its highest-level heavy rain warning for the region for the first time. Iran's military on Thursday rejected as lies remarks by U.S. President Donald Trump claiming control of the Strait of Hormuz, saying the strategic waterway was fully under Iranian control. The Trump administration flagged dozens of United States trading partners as potential risks in aiding Chinese tariff evasion, vowing to tap artificial intelligence to help detect illegal practices in the future.
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0: As climate change intensifies, extreme rainstorms will only be more frequent and intense, triggering unpreventable landslides that threaten our lives and cause economic losses. The government has been making continuous efforts to tackle landslide disasters. However, to avoid casualties, we need your help. When the landslip warning is in force, you should stay away from slopes and follow the government's emergency response plan. Remember, landslides are deadly. It's my life,
1: it's now or never. 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
1: Mainly cloudy with occasional showers and squally thunderstorms. Showers will be heavy at times at first. The maximum temperature will be around 31 degrees. Moderate southwesterly winds. Relative humidity stands at 81%. For the outlook, still more showers in some areas at first on Saturday. Sunny intervals during the day. Very hot during the day, apart from a few showers in the following couple of days. The thunderstorm warning is in force. And that's the weather from Metro Plus, your Connect.
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1: UN envoy Hans Grundberg warned on Thursday Yemen faces its most serious threat of a return to large-scale war since a UN-brokered truce in 2022, as the world body says more than half the country's population was experiencing acute food insecurity. The warning follows an escalation in hostilities between Yemen's Iran-aligned Houthi group and its internally recognized Saudi-backed government that has raised fears of a broader return to war and a fueling of wider regional tensions. Grundberg told the Security Council that military activity had intensified along Yemen's front lines. He says recent Houthi attacks in the regions of Marib, Hadramaut, Mocha, and elsewhere had caused military and civilian casualties. He says renewed Houthi attacks on commercial vessels in the Red Sea and Gulf of Aden risk drawing Yemen further into wider regional confrontation, as regional trade and energy flows were already under pressure from the crisis in the Strait of Hormuz, where control is contested in the U.S.-Israeli war on Iran. Director of the Russian Foreign Ministry's Department of European Affairs, Vladislav Maslenikov, says NATO is militarizing the Arctic and strengthening its offensive potential near Russia's northern borders. Maslenikov made the remarks during the 4th Arctic Regions Forum in Russia's Arkhangelsk. He says large-scale exercises are regularly held in the region, aimed at rehearsing offensive scenarios, among other things, and non-Arctic member states of the alliance are actively involved in these activities. Maslenikov added that any attempt to resolve issues in the Arctic without Russia's participation are futile, and Moscow will continue promoting regional peace and stability. The Norwegian government says on Thursday it would proceed with plans to restrict children's access to social media after receiving positive feedback from the European Commission and the European Free Trade Association Surveillance Authority. Under the proposed law, people would be allowed to access social media from January 1 of the calendar year in which they turn 16, according to a government press release. Says, "We are safeguarding children's digital lives and will introduce an age limit for the use of social media." Adding that feedback from the European Commission and ESA have been positive and useful. Norway plans to enforce the national age limit within the framework of the European Union's Digital Service Act, under which social media platforms would be responsible for verifying the user's age. North Korea on Friday denounced major U.S.-South Korean military drills and says they were more proactive than last year's. A spokesperson for North Korea's foreign ministry says the U.S.-Japan-South Korea military cooperation is turning into a nuclear alliance, and the country will respond to a new level of threat with a new level of deterrent. South Korea and the United States will conduct the annual Ulchi Freedom Shield joint military drills from August 17 to 27, incorporating exercises to counter drones, GPS disruption, and cyber attacks as they adapt to North Korea's evolving capabilities. Pyongyang routinely denounces the military exercises as a provocation that heightens tensions. Two vessels belonging to Abu Dhabi National Oil Company of the United Arab Emirates were attacked while transiting the Strait of Hormuz on Thursday evening. In a statement posted on social media, the UAE Ministry of Foreign Affairs condemned the Iranian attacks, stressing the necessity for Iran to cease attacks. The company confirmed no injuries have been reported, and the situation has been brought under control. The report did not provide further details on the specific vessels involved or the extent of damage caused by the attacks. The state-owned ADNOC is one of the largest oil and gas producers in the world, serving as the primary driver of the UAE's economy.
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1: Mainly cloudy with occasional showers and squally thunderstorms. Showers will be heavy at times at first. The maximum temperature will be around 31 degrees. Moderate southwesterly winds. Relative humidity stands at 81%. For the outlook, still more showers in some areas at first on Saturday. Sunny intervals during the day. Very hot during the day, apart from a few showers in the following couple of days. The thunderstorm warning is in force. And that's the weather from Metro Plus. Your Connect.

0: 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Employers and employees must work together on prevention. Employees engaged in specified noisy occupations suffering from occupational deafness can apply for compensation. 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

0: Firing practice will be carried out at the Qingshan firing range today from 8 a.m. to 9 p.m. During daytime practice, red flags will be hung at proper places around the firing range. During night practice, red lights will be hung around the boundary of the range. For safety reasons, members of the public are warned to refrain from entering the firing areas within the period of firing.
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0: 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Now the news with Lindsay Silva.
1: UN envoy Hans Grundberg warned on Thursday Yemen faces its most serious threat of a return to large-scale war since a UN-brokered truce in 2022, as the world body says more than half the country's population was experiencing acute food insecurity. The warning follows an escalation in hostilities between Yemen's Iran-aligned Houthi group and its internally recognized Saudi-backed government that has raised fears of a broader return to war and a fueling of wider regional tensions. Grundberg told the Security Council that military activity had intensified along Yemen's front lines. He says recent Houthi attacks in the regions of Mareb, Hadramaut, Mocha, and elsewhere had caused military and civilian casualties. He says renewed Houthi attacks on commercial vessels in the Red Sea and Gulf of Aden risk drawing Yemen further into wider regional confrontation, as regional trade and energy flows were already under pressure from the crisis in the Strait of Hormuz, where control is contested in the U.S.-Israeli war on Iran. Director of the Russian Foreign Ministry's Department of European Affairs, Vladislav Maslenikov, says NATO is militarizing the Arctic and strengthening its offensive potential near Russia's northern borders. Maslenikov made the remarks during the Fourth Arctic Regions Forum in Russia's Arkhangelsk. He says large-scale exercises are regularly held in the region, aimed at rehearsing offensive scenarios, among other things, and non-Arctic member states of the alliance are actively involved in these activities. Maslenikov added that any attempt to resolve issues in the Arctic without Russia's participation are futile, and Moscow will continue promoting regional peace and stability. The Norwegian government says on Thursday it would proceed with plans to restrict children's access to social media after receiving positive feedback from the European Commission and the European Free Trade Association Surveillance Authority. Under the proposed law, people would be allowed to access social media from January 1 of the calendar year in which they turn 16, according to a government press release. Says, "We are safeguarding children's digital lives and will introduce an age limit for the use of social media." Adding that feedback from the European Commission and ESA have been positive and useful. Norway plans to enforce the national age limit within the framework of the European Union's Digital Service Act, under which social media platforms would be responsible for verifying the user's age. North Korea on Friday denounced major U.S.-South Korean military drills and says they were more proactive than last year's. A spokesperson for North Korea's foreign ministry says the U.S.-Japan-South Korea military cooperation is turning into a nuclear alliance, and the country will respond to a new level of threat with a new level of deterrent. South Korea and the United States will conduct the annual Ulchi Freedom Shield joint military drills from August 17 to 27, incorporating exercises to counter drones, GPS disruption, and cyber attacks as they adapt to North Korea's evolving capabilities. Pyongyang routinely denounces the military exercises as a provocation that heightens tensions. Two vessels belonging to Abu Dhabi National Oil Company of the United Arab Emirates were attacked while transiting the Strait of Hormuz on Thursday evening. In a statement posted on social media, the UAE Ministry of Foreign Affairs condemned the Iranian attacks, stressing the necessity for Iran to cease attacks. The company confirmed no injuries have been reported, and the situation has been brought under control. The report did not provide further details on the specific vessels involved or the extent of damage caused by the attacks. The state-owned ADNOC is one of the largest oil and gas producers in the world, serving as the primary driver of the UAE's economy. Tourists and residents fled villages in the Chalkidiki region of northern Greece by land and sea, as a wildfire fanned by strong winds engulfed houses and trees near a resort during the heart of the holiday season. Heavy gusts also made firefighting difficult on Croatia's popular Dalmatian coast, where a stretch of a major highway was shut due to a blaze in the Lokva-Rogoznica area, south of the town of Omis. Across Europe,

Successive heat waves this summer have intensified drought, strained water supplies, and left vegetation tinder dry, helping wildfires in Spain, France, and Greece scorch near unprecedented amounts of land. A Canadian government source directly familiar with trade negotiations with the United States on Thursday says talks were progressing well, and Washington also wanted an agreement before a new U.S. tariff deadline on August 19. U.S. President Donald Trump says he would impose new 50% tariffs on a range of Canadian imports from August 19, including goods that would otherwise qualify for an exemption under the U.S.-Mexico-Canada Free Trade Agreement. Canadian Minister responsible for U.S. trade relations, Dominic LeBlanc, will meet U.S. Trade Representative Jameson Greer for the second time this week, as Ottawa seeks a trade deal before U.S. tariffs take effect next week. Peru declared on Thursday a 60-day state of emergency in at least 607 districts across 16 regions due to an imminent risk of water shortages that could affect local populations and activities in the coming months. The measure was made official through a supreme decree published on Thursday. It orders exceptional, immediate, and necessary measures and actions to address the projected water deficit for the 2026 to 2027 rainy season. The affected districts will benefit from legal measures designed to reduce the current very high risk and facilitate response and rehabilitation efforts in each jurisdiction under emergency status. Regional and local governments will carry out the measures under technical coordination and monitoring of the National Institute of Civil Defense, with support from relevant ministries and public or private entities. Hopes of finding more survivors of the powerful earthquake that rocked Colombia earlier this week were fading on Thursday as rescue workers narrowed their searches, while families in the worst-hit areas waited for news of missing relatives. In Cali, the country's third-largest city, crews have shifted from a search and rescue effort to debris removal at most sites, a sign the disaster response was entering a grimmer phase after the crucial first 72 hours. Mayor Alejandro Eder says 9 search and rescue efforts remained active and called for silence in these areas so rescue workers could listen for signs of survivors. The 7.4 magnitude quake struck shortly after 7:30 a.m. local time, toppling apartment blocks, damaging homes, schools, and hospitals, and sending residents into the streets across western Colombia, home to the country's coffee farms. A powerful explosion ripped through a munitions factory near the town of Colleferro, southeast of Rome, with the blast heard for kilometers around. The explosion occurred when firefighters and police were already on the site, responding to a fire. The Franco-German defense group KNDS says no injuries were reported. The plant is operated by KNDS Ammo Italy, which is a subsidiary of the group. Colleferro mayor says it would have been a tragedy if the blast had not happened during the summer holiday, when the plant was closed. KNDS says in a statement, "The circumstances surrounding the incident are currently being investigated and assessed by the teams on site. The plant makes medium and large caliber ammunition for land and naval defense systems, as well as solid propellants for aerospace launch vehicles." Mali's army says 82 of its soldiers who had been held prisoner since nationwide attacks in April by Al-Qaeda-linked militants and rebel groups were freed on Thursday. The regional Al-Qaeda affiliate Jamaat Nusrat al-Islam wal-Muslimin and Tuareg-led rebel group the Azawad Liberation Front claimed responsibility for the attacks on April 25, which hit the main airport and killed the defense minister. The two groups claimed responsibility for the attacks on army positions across Mali on July 4. The army says in a statement, the soldiers had been held hostage by the armed terrorist groups affiliated with the JNIM and FLA coalition. This liberation is a result of rigorous planning and the coordinated mobilization of the capabilities required to carry out this type of operation. The U.S. military has enough assets to maintain a naval blockade of Iran indefinitely, Defense Secretary Pete Hegseth says on Thursday, adding ships could be rotated in and out of the region as needed. Hegseth's comment suggests he is advising U.S. President Donald Trump that the U.S. military can keep applying economic pressure on Iran for as long as needed to help so far failed negotiations to end the conflict begun in February. Hegseth told reporters, "Indefinitely, the United States Navy can maintain a blockade like that because we will rotate ships in and out, as we have, and will continue to." He spoke in

0: Panama after addressing the crew aboard the USS Gridley, a guided missile destroyer, which had previously deployed to the Middle East. Trump, on Wednesday, says the United States is in control of the Strait of Hormuz.
1: Metro Plus weather.
2: It will be mainly cloudy with occasional showers and squally thunderstorms. Current temperature is at 27 degrees and relative humidity is at 89%. Please note that the thunderstorm warning is in force. The outlook. There will be more showers in some areas at first tomorrow. Sunny intervals during the day, and it will be very hot during the day apart from a few showers in the following couple of days. The weather will become unsettled midweek next week. And that's the weather from Metro Plus, your connect.
3: The chief executive is leading the government to draft the first Hong Kong's five-year plan, which is closely related to you and me. 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

A new round of the Greater Bay Area Youth Employment Scheme is underway. 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
1: A good military general will never commit all of his troops to the battlefield at the same time. He keeps a reserve force to relieve exhausted soldiers when they stagger back from the front line.
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1: I wish parents of teenagers would use the same strategy. The misunderstanding begins in the preschool years when mothers think that the heavy demands of raising children will diminish once the kids reach school age. Actually, the teenage years generate more pressure on parents than when the kids are small. Besides the typical rebellion, there's the chauffeuring, the supervising, the cooking and cleaning, as well as the noise and chaos that surround an ambitious teenager. Someone in the family must be available to help cope with all these challenges and the stresses of adolescence. It's a wise parent, then, who doesn't exhaust herself or himself when so much is going on at home. Now, I know it's easier to talk about keeping a lighter schedule than it is to achieve it. Nevertheless, parents who are intensely frustrated by the normal disarray of adolescence would be wise to keep the schedule simple and to get plenty of rest and to eat nutritious meals and to protect the physical body every way they can. Without the reinforcement of this energy reserve, they can lose it all on the teenage battlefield.

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1: Shipping traffic at the Strait of Hormuz fell below the month average towards the end of the week due to volatile sentiment between the United States and Iran, with both countries

0: countries making competing claims over its control. The Strait of Hormuz is under Iran's control and management, the recently appointed head of Iran's Basij paramilitary unit said on Thursday. Meanwhile, the United States on Thursday said it could maintain a naval blockade of Iran indefinitely and would ratchet up economic pressure on Tehran as ceasefire talks have floundered. Commodity vessel transits at Hormuz picked up slightly on Thursday, but remained lower than the month's daily average of 12 based on Kepler data in August so far. A total of 9 vessels transited the strait on Thursday, up from 5 the previous day, according to Kepler data. The 9 vessels included 5 entries heading into the Gulf and 4 exits into the Gulf of Oman, mostly via the Iranian shipping route. Nigel Farage, leader of Britain's Populist Reform UK party, said on Friday he had regained his parliamentary seat but would not be present at the count because of a police warning about a campaign to disrupt the result. After weeks of facing accusations that he failed to properly declare millions of pounds received from a wealthy backer, Farage abruptly resigned from Parliament last month to seek a new mandate in a People Against the Establishment election in the southern seaside resort of Clacton. Farage told supporters at a party before the results were officially announced that he had won a resounding victory in what he called an overwhelming endorsement, but he said the local police force had informed him of an organized campaign to disrupt and degrade the result. "I am damned if I'm going to stand on a stage, having won a resounding victory, and be demeaned and humiliated by nobodies," he said. "I will not, sadly, be attending the count." The police did not immediately respond to a request for comment. South Korean President Lee Jae-myung favors a constitutional reform that would allow presidents to serve a 4-year term and seek re-election while strengthening parliamentary powers, the Yonhap News Agency reported on Friday, citing a presidential Blue House official. The official said the model had the broadest public acceptance, adding that Lee shared concerns over the concentration of power under what critics have called the country's imperial presidency, Yonhap reported. "Constitutional reform should be discussed and pursued in the National Assembly," the official said, according to Yonhap, noting that amendments require the support of at least 200 lawmakers and should be based on political consensus. The presidency is currently restricted to a single 5-year term. The World War II Memorial in Washington was vandalized with bubbly soap and graffiti on Thursday, prompting vows from the U.S. government to find the perpetrator. The fountain bubbled over with suds and someone painted "clean hands dirty" on one surface, splattering the area with red and green paint. Uniformed police and National Guard troops converged on the scene, which was cordoned off with yellow crime scene tape, keeping visitors away. One investigator in plain clothes bent over the side of the graffiti, measuring the damage with a tape measure, Reuters picture showed. Workers arrived to remove the graffiti, the Washington Post reported, citing park police officers at the site. Dedicated in 2004, the memorial features 56 granite pillars around the edge of an elliptical plaza on the National Mall as a monument to the 400,000 Americans who died and 16 million who served in the armed forces during the conflict, according to the National Park Service. "The vandalism that occurred is an utter disgrace and will not be tolerated," the Interior Department, which oversees the National Park Service, said in a statement. "Our U.S. Park Police are on the scene and the investigation is ongoing. The public should know we will find a person responsible for this disgusting act."
1: Metro Plus weather.
0: It will be mainly cloudy with occasional showers and squally thunderstorms. Current temperature is at 27 degrees and relative humidity is at 89%. Please note that the thunderstorm warning is in force. The outlook: there will be more showers in some areas at first tomorrow. Sunny intervals during the day, and it will be very hot during the day apart from a few showers in the following couple of days. The weather will become unsettled midweek next week. And that's the weather from Metro Plus, your connect.

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2: 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And I pray that it won't happen again. But then again, I hope it does. Because I wanna fall in love without the part where we give up. I wonder if this still exists. I hope it does.

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1: Tuwing ikatlong biyernes ng bawat buwan, sa ganap na alas 10 ng gabi, samahan ang grupong kaakibat at kasangga ng OFW sa Hong Kong, ang Mission for Migrant Workers sa Tinig Migrante. 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Tinig Migrante, ito'y sa pagkakaisa ng Mission at PTS. Tinig Migrante, dito lang sa inyong radio, Plus 1044.

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1: Shipping traffic at the Strait of Hormuz fell below the month average towards the end of the week due to volatile sentiment between the United States and Iran, with both countries making competing claims over its control. The Strait of Hormuz is under Iran's control and management, the recently appointed head of Iran's Basij paramilitary unit said on Thursday. Meanwhile, the United States on Thursday said it could maintain a naval blockade of Iran indefinitely and would ratchet up economic pressure on Tehran as ceasefire talks have floundered. Commodity vessel transits at Hormuz picked up slightly on Thursday, but remained lower than the month's daily average of 12 based on Kepler data in August so far. A total of 9 vessels transited the strait on Thursday, up from 5 the previous day, according to Kepler data. The 9 vessels included 5 entries heading into the Gulf and 4 exits into the Gulf of Oman, mostly via the Iranian shipping route. Nigel Farage, leader of Britain's populist reform UK party, said on Friday he had regained his parliamentary seat but would not be present at the count because of a police warning about a campaign to disrupt the result. After weeks of facing accusations that he failed to properly declare millions of pounds received from a wealthy backer, Farage abruptly resigned from Parliament last month to seek a new mandate in a People Against the Establishment election in the southern seaside resort of Clacton. Farage told supporters at a party before the results were officially announced that he had won a resounding victory in what he called an overwhelming endorsement, but he said the local police force had informed him of an organized campaign to disrupt and degrade the result. "I am damned if I'm going to stand on a stage, having won a resounding victory, and be demeaned and humiliated by nobodies," he said. "I will not, sadly, be attending the count." The police did not immediately respond to a request for comment. South Korean President Lee Jae-myung favors a constitutional reform that would allow presidents to serve a 4-year term and seek re-election while strengthening parliamentary powers, the Yonhap News Agency reported on Friday, citing a presidential Blue House official. The official said the model had the broadest public acceptance, adding that Lee shared concerns over the concentration of power under what critics have called the country's imperial presidency, Yonhap reported. "Constitutional reform should be discussed and pursued in the National Assembly," the official said, according to Yonhap, noting that amendments require the support of at least 200 lawmakers and should be based on political consensus. The presidency is currently restricted to a single 5-year term. The World War II Memorial in Washington was vandalized with bubbly soap and graffiti on Thursday, prompting vows from the U.S. government to find the perpetrator. The fountain bubbled over with suds and someone painted "clean hands dirty" on one surface, splattering the area with red and green paint. Uniformed police and National Guard troops converged on the scene, which was cordoned off with yellow crime scene tape, keeping visitors away. One investigator in plain clothes bent over the side of the graffiti, measuring the damage with a tape measure, Reuters picture showed. Workers arrived to remove the graffiti, the Washington Post reported, citing park police officers at the site. Dedicated in 2004, the memorial features 56 granite pillars around the edge of an elliptical plaza on the National Mall as a monument to the 400,000 Americans who died and 16 million who served in the armed forces during the conflict, according to the National Park Service. "The vandalism that occurred is an utter disgrace and will not be tolerated," the Interior Department, which oversees the National Park Service, said in a statement. "Our U.S. Park Police are on the scene and the investigation is ongoing. The public should know we will find a person responsible for this disgusting act."
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1: It will be mainly cloudy with occasional showers and squally thunderstorms. Current temperature is at 27 degrees and relative humidity is at 89%. Please note that the thunderstorm warning is in force. The outlook: there will be more showers in some areas at first tomorrow. Sunny intervals during the day, and it will be very hot during the day apart from a few showers in the following couple of days. The weather will become unsettled midweek next week. And that's the weather from Metro Plus, your connect.

0: 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Employers, employees, and other duty holders should work together to prevent accidents. Complying with occupational safety and health legislation is a shared obligation for employers and employees.
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1: Firefighters were battling flames on Friday at Russia's Baltic Sea port Ust-Luga, a major energy exports hub, after a fire sparked by a drone attack. Regional Governor Alexander Drozdenko said on messaging app Telegram, more than 50 drones were downed in the Leningrad region, he added, as the region around Ust-Luga, a center for exports of oil and oil products, kept up efforts to repel the attack. The scale of damage was not immediately clear in the attack, which continues Ukraine's tactics of hitting Russian oil processing and export facilities and grain shipping routes in an effort to deny revenue to Moscow and force it to end the war. On Friday, fighter jets shot down a drone that entered the airspace of Latvia, the armed forces of the NATO and European Union members said, while Finland temporarily restricted parts of the Baltic Sea as a precaution against drone attacks. Ukraine has struck more than a dozen major refineries in Russia, one of the world's largest oil producers, causing a widespread domestic fuel crisis. China on Friday rejected allegations that it is conducting widespread espionage on New Zealand, saying the claim in the country's latest security assessment stemmed from a Cold War mentality. The Chinese embassy in Wellington said the New Zealand Security Intelligence Service's annual threat report fabricates and hypes claims of Chinese interference and threat, and accuse unnamed domestic and foreign forces of trying to damage ties between the two countries. The allegation appeared in the agency's Security Threat Environment 2026 assessment released

0: on Thursday, which said China was the only country New Zealand had detected conducting espionage at scale. False allegations against China either smear normal exchanges and cooperation as so-called espionage or interference, or are entirely groundless and fabricated out of thin air, the embassy said in a statement. The Intelligence Agency Security Threat Environment 2026 assessment, which is released annually, said China remained the most active foreign interference actor in New Zealand, while warning that espionage and covert efforts by foreign states to acquire sensitive technology, influence policy, and gather information were becoming more common. South Korean President Lee Jae-myung favors a constitutional reform that would allow presidents to serve a four-year term and seek re-election while strengthening parliamentary powers, the Yonhap News Agency reported on Friday, citing a presidential Blue House official. The official said the model had the broadest public acceptance, adding that Lee shared concerns over the concentration of power under what critics have called the country's imperial presidency, Yonhap reported. Constitutional reform should be discussed and pursued in the National Assembly, the official said, according to Yonhap, noting that amendments require the support of at least 200 lawmakers and should be based on political consensus. The presidency is currently restricted to a single five-year term. An Air India Airbus A320 that dropped about 300 feet this month, injuring 24 people on board, briefly lost key flight controls after registering losses in all three hydraulic systems, according to a preliminary Airbus analysis reviewed by Reuters. The August 4 incident occurred on Air India Flight AI2379 from Phuket to Delhi, which landed safely in Delhi despite the altitude loss. The aircraft's elevators and ailerons, which control its pitch and roll, were unavailable for about 4 seconds, during which the plane pitched upward, Airbus said in a communication responding to an Air India request for an assessment. During that period, the first officer applied a full nose-down input, but there was no direct response from the flight control surfaces before the hydraulic systems recovered within seconds. In the analysis, Airbus asked Air India to conduct checks on the plane's systems and sensors and to provide more information about the incident. It did not establish the root cause. Indian authorities have classified it as a serious incident, and the Aircraft Accident Investigation Bureau is investigating with technical assistance from Airbus and France's BEA.
1: Metro Plus weather.
0: It will be mainly cloudy with occasional showers and squally thunderstorms. Current temperature is at 27 degrees and relative humidity is at 89%. Please note that the thunderstorm warning is in force. The outlook. There will be more showers in some areas at first tomorrow. Sunny intervals during the day, and it will be very hot during the day apart from a few showers in the following couple of days. The weather will become unsettled midweek next week. And that's the weather from Metro Plus, your connect.

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1: Firefighters were battling flames on Friday at Russia's Baltic Sea port Ust-Luga, a major energy exports hub, after a fire sparked by a drone attack. Regional Governor Alexander Drozdenko said on messaging app Telegram, more than 50 drones were downed in the Leningrad region, he added, as the region around Ust-Luga, a center for exports of oil and oil products, kept up efforts to repel the attack. The scale of damage was not immediately clear in the attack, which continues Ukraine's tactics of hitting Russian oil processing and export facilities and grain shipping routes in an effort to deny revenue to Moscow and force it to end the war. On Friday, fighter jets shot down a drone that entered the airspace of Latvia, the armed forces of the NATO and European Union members said, while Finland temporarily restricted parts of the Baltic Sea as a precaution against drone attacks. Ukraine has struck more than a dozen major refineries in Russia, one of the world's largest oil producers, causing a widespread domestic fuel crisis. China on Friday rejected allegations that it is conducting widespread espionage on New Zealand, saying the claim in the country's latest security assessment stemmed from a Cold War mentality. The Chinese embassy in Wellington said the New Zealand Security Intelligence Service's annual threat report fabricates and hypes claims of Chinese interference and threat, and accuse unnamed domestic and foreign forces of trying to damage ties between the two countries. The allegation appeared in the agency's Security Threat Environment 2026 assessment released on Thursday, which said China was the only country New Zealand had detected conducting espionage at scale. False allegations against China either smear normal exchanges and cooperation as so-called espionage or interference, or are entirely groundless and fabricated out of thin air, the embassy said in a statement. The intelligence agency's Security Threat Environment 2026 assessment, which is released annually, said China remained the most active foreign interference actor in New Zealand, while warning that espionage and covert efforts by foreign states to acquire sensitive technology, influence policy, and gather information were being

0: becoming more common. South Korean President Lee Jae-myung favors a constitutional reform that would allow presidents to serve a four-year term and seek re-election while strengthening parliamentary powers, the Yonhap News Agency reported on Friday, citing a presidential Blue House official. The official said the model had the broadest public acceptance, adding that Lee shared concerns over the concentration of power under what critics have called the country's imperial presidency, Yonhap reported. Constitutional reform should be discussed and pursued in the National Assembly, the official said, according to Yonhap, noting that amendments require the support of at least 200 lawmakers and should be based on political consensus. The presidency is currently restricted to a single five-year term. An Air India Airbus A320 that dropped about 300 feet this month, injuring 24 people on board, briefly lost key flight controls after registering losses in all three hydraulic systems, according to a preliminary Airbus analysis reviewed by Reuters. The August 4 incident occurred on Air India Flight AI2379 from Phuket to Delhi, which landed safely in Delhi despite the altitude loss. The aircraft's elevators and ailerons, which control its pitch and roll, were unavailable for about 4 seconds, during which the plane pitched upward, Airbus said in a communication responding to an Air India request for an assessment. During that period, the first officer applied a full nose-down input, but there was no direct response from the flight control surfaces before the hydraulic systems recovered within seconds. In the analysis, Airbus asked Air India to conduct checks on the plane's systems and sensors and to provide more information about the incident. It did not establish the root cause. Indian authorities have classified it as a serious incident, and the Aircraft Accident Investigation Bureau is investigating with technical assistance from Airbus and France's BEA.
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0: It will be mainly cloudy with occasional showers and squally thunderstorms. Current temperature is at 27 degrees and relative humidity is at 89%. Please note that the thunderstorm warning is in force. The outlook. There will be more showers in some areas at first tomorrow. Sunny intervals during the day, and it will be very hot during the day apart from a few showers in the following couple of days. The weather will become unsettled midweek next week. And that's the weather from Metro Plus, your connect.

0: We all long for a stable life. 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It's my
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1: U.S. Treasury Secretary Scott Bessent threatened on August 13 to subject Iran to economic isolation like the world has never seen before, adding that new measures are expected next week. Firefighters were battling flames on Friday at Russia's Baltic Sea port Ust-Luga, a major energy exports hub, after a fire sparked by a drone attack, Regional Governor Alexander Drozdenko said on Telegram. South Korean President Lee Jae-myung favors a constitutional reform that would allow presidents to serve a four-year term and seek re-election while strengthening parliamentary powers, the Yonhap News Agency reported on Friday, citing a presidential Blue House official. Record rainfall left thousands of travelers stranded at Tokyo's Narita Airport on Friday, as flooding in the surrounding area disrupted transport, knocked out power to homes, and claimed at least four lives. More news at the top of the hour only on Metro Plus, your connect.
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Anyone who smokes on a construction site is liable to a fixed penalty of $3,000. 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
1: U.S. Treasury Secretary Scott Bessent threatened on August 13 to subject Iran to economic isolation like the world has never seen before, adding that new measures are expected next week. It will be a combination of economic isolation like the world has never seen before, Bessent told conservative television network Newsmax, adding that the continued blockade in the Strait of Hormuz will keep anything from going in or going out of Iranian ports. Watch this space for more announcements coming next week, he said. Bessent described a two-pronged approach featuring financial pressure and a physical blockade of the ports. Vice President J.D. Vance said earlier that the top U.S. priority in the Iran war was bringing oil and petrol prices down for Americans, with preventing Tehran from acquiring a nuclear weapon now ranking second. The tougher stance contrasts with remarks by Bessent on August 4, when he told CNBC that an agreement with Tehran to reopen the Strait of Hormuz could be reached within days. Firefighters were battling flames on Friday at Russia's Baltic Sea port Ust-Luga, a major energy exports hub, after a fire sparked by a drone attack, Regional Governor Alexander Drozdenko said on messaging app Telegram. More than 50 drones were downed in the Leningrad region, he added, as the region around Ust-Luga, a center for exports of oil and oil products, kept up efforts to repel the attack. The scale of damage was not immediately clear in the attack, which continues Ukraine's tactics of hitting Russian oil processing and export facilities and grain shipping routes in an effort to deny revenue to Moscow and force it to end the war. On Friday, fighter jets shot down a drone that entered the airspace of Latvia, the armed forces of the NATO and European Union members said, while Finland temporarily restricted parts of the Baltic Sea as a precaution against drone attacks. Ukraine has struck more than a dozen major refineries in Russia, one of the world's largest oil producers, causing a widespread domestic fuel crisis. Record rainfall left thousands of travelers stranded at Tokyo's Narita Airport on Friday, as flooding in the surrounding area disrupted transport, knocked out power to homes, and claimed at least four lives. More than 360 millimeters of rain fell in 24 hours in parts of Chiba Prefecture, inundating roads and railways during one of Japan's busiest holiday weeks. Authorities said four deaths have been confirmed so far, including one person trapped in a submerged vehicle, while another person is missing. Soldiers have been dispatched to the area to help with relief efforts. This case was an extremely unusual situation. Chiba Governor Toshihito Kumagai told reporters on Friday morning, "I have responded to many disasters in the past, but I have never experienced a case like this." More than 22,000 households remained without power on Friday at 11 a.m., according to utility provider Tokyo Electric Power. The transport

0: disruption left around 7,000 people stranded at Narita, an airport spokesperson said, adding that all flights are scheduled to operate normally on Friday. Japan Airlines said some flights may experience delays, but no cancellations are currently expected. Hawaii declared a state of emergency on August 13 as it prepared for Tropical Storm Lala, which could bring powerful winds, flooding, and landslides this weekend. The Pacific storm is currently gaining strength according to the United States National Weather Service, which expects it to become a hurricane as it approaches the U.S. state's Big Island. Winds were blowing at around 80 kilometers per hour with even stronger gusts. The storm could dump up to 63.5 centimeters of rain in parts of the Big Island, the Weather Service added. Governor Josh Green declared a state of emergency in response to the threat, an administrative measure that frees up funds, resources, and personnel in the event of damage.
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0: It will be mainly cloudy with occasional showers and squally thunderstorms. Current temperature is at 27 degrees and relative humidity is at 89%. Please note that the thunderstorm warning is in force. The outlook. There will be more showers in some areas at first tomorrow. Sunny intervals during the day, and it will be very hot during the day apart from a few showers in the following couple of days. The weather will become unsettled midweek next week. And that's the weather from Metro Plus, your connect.

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1: U.S. Treasury Secretary Scott Bessent threatened on August 13 to subject Iran to economic isolation like the world has never seen before, adding that new measures are expected next week. Firefighters were battling flames on Friday at Russia's Baltic Sea port Ust-Luga, a major energy exports hub, after a fire sparked by a drone attack, Regional Governor Alexander Drozdenko said on Telegram. South Korean President Lee Jae-myung favors a constitutional reform that would allow presidents to serve a four-year term and seek re-election while strengthening parliamentary powers, the Yonhap News Agency reported on Friday, citing a presidential Blue House official. Record rainfall left thousands of travelers stranded at Tokyo's Narita Airport on Friday, as flooding in the surrounding area disrupted transport, knocked out power to homes, and claimed at least four lives. More news at the top of the hour only on Metro Plus, your connect.
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When an amber rainstorm signal is in force, follow the news on weather and road conditions. When a red or black rainstorm signal is in force and the Education Bureau has announced class suspension, schools should adopt emergency measures. They should keep premises open, look after students who have arrived, and keep students at school until it is safe to leave. Parents need not hurry to pick up children. Students already on their way to school should pay attention to rainfall, as well as traffic, slope, and road conditions, and should stay somewhere safe if necessary.

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1: U.S. Treasury Secretary Scott Bessent threatened on August 13 to subject Iran to economic isolation like the world has never seen before, adding that new measures are expected next week. It will be a combination of economic isolation like the world has never seen before, Bessent told conservative television network Newsmax, adding that the continued blockade in the Strait of Hormuz will keep anything from going in or going out of Iranian ports. Watch this space for more announcements coming next week, he said. Bessent described a two-pronged approach featuring financial pressure and a physical blockade of the ports. Vice President J.D. Vance said earlier that the top U.S. priority in the Iran war was bringing oil and petrol prices down for Americans, with preventing Tehran from acquiring a nuclear weapon now ranking second. The tougher stance contrasts with remarks by Bessent on August 4, when he told CNBC that an agreement with Tehran to reopen the Strait of Hormuz could be reached within days. Firefighters were battling flames on Friday at Russia's Baltic Sea port Ust-Luga, a major energy exports hub, after a fire sparked by a drone attack, Regional Governor Alexander Drozdenko said on messaging app Telegram. More than 50 drones were downed in the Leningrad region, he added, as the region around Ust-Luga, a center for exports of oil and oil products, kept up efforts to repel the attack. The scale of damage was not immediately clear in the attack, which continues Ukraine's tactics of hitting Russian oil processing and export facilities and grain shipping routes in an effort to deny revenue to Moscow and force it to end the war. On Friday, fighter jets shot down a drone that entered the airspace of Latvia, the armed forces of the NATO and European Union members said, while Finland temporarily restricted parts of the Baltic Sea as a precaution against drone attacks. Ukraine has struck more than a dozen major refineries in Russia, one of the world's largest oil producers, causing a widespread domestic fuel crisis. Record rainfall left thousands of travelers stranded at Tokyo's Narita Airport on Friday, as flooding in the surrounding area disrupted transport, knocked out power to homes, and claimed at least four lives. More than 360 millimeters of rain fell in 24 hours in parts of Chiba Prefecture, inundating roads and railways during one of Japan's busiest holiday weeks. Authorities said four deaths have been confirmed so far, including one person trapped in a submerged vehicle, while another person is missing. Soldiers have been dispatched to the area to help with relief efforts. This case was an extremely unusual situation, Chiba Governor Toshihito Kumagai told reporters on Friday morning. I have responded to many disasters in the past, but I have never experienced a case like this. More than 22,000 households remained without power on Friday at 11 a.m., according to utility provider Tokyo Electric Power. The transport disruption left around 7,000 people stranded at Narita, an airport spokesperson said, adding that all flights are scheduled to operate normally on Friday. Japan Airlines said some flights may experience delays, but no cancellations are currently expected. Hawaii declared a state of emergency on August 13 as it prepared for Tropical Storm Lala, which could bring powerful winds, flooding, and landslides this weekend. The Pacific storm is currently gaining strength according to the United States National Weather Service, which expects it to become a hurricane as it approaches the U.S. state's Big Island. Winds were blowing at around 80 kilometers per hour, with even stronger gusts. The storm could dump up to 63.5

0: 5 centimeters of rain in parts of the Big Island, the Weather Service added. Governor Josh Green declared a state of emergency in response to the threat, an administrative measure that frees up funds, resources, and personnel in the event of damage.
1: Metro Plus Weather.
2: It will be mainly cloudy with occasional showers and squally thunderstorms. Current temperature is at 27 degrees and relative humidity is at 89%. Please note that the thunderstorm warning is in force. The outlook. There will be more showers in some areas at first tomorrow. Sunny intervals during the day, and it will be very hot during the day apart from a few showers in the following couple of days. The weather will become unsettled midweek next week. And that's the weather from Metro Plus, your connect.

0: The new water seepage investigation procedures have been implemented since July 16th. If seepage comes from an upper unit, a notification letter will be issued to the owner, requiring inspection and repair within 28 days. If seepage persists, Stage 2 and Stage 3 investigations will be conducted in parallel. A nuisance notice will be issued to non-compliant owners, with recovery of examination costs of not less than $17,000.
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1: U.S. Treasury Secretary Scott Bessent threatened on August 13 to subject Iran to economic isolation like the world has never seen before, adding that new measures are expected next week. Firefighters were battling flames on Friday at Russia's Baltic Sea port Ust-Luga, a major energy exports hub, after a fire sparked by a drone attack, Regional Governor Alexander Drozdenko said on Telegram. South Korean President Lee Jae-myung favors a constitutional reform that would allow presidents to serve a four-year term and seek re-election while strengthening parliamentary powers, the Yonhap News Agency reported on Friday, citing a presidential Blue House official. Record rainfall left thousands of travelers stranded at Tokyo's Narita Airport on Friday, as flooding in the surrounding area disrupted transport, knocked out power to homes, and claimed at least four lives. More news at the top of the hour only on Metro Plus, your connect.
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1: U.S. Treasury Secretary Scott Bessent threatened on August 13 to subject Iran to economic isolation like the world has never seen before, adding that new measures are expected next week. It will be a combination of economic isolation like the world has never seen before, Bessent told conservative television network Newsmax, adding that the continued blockade in the Strait of Hormuz will keep anything from going in or going out of Iranian ports. Watch this space for more announcements coming next week, he said. Bessent described a two-pronged approach featuring financial pressure and a physical blockade of the ports. Vice President J.D. Vance said earlier that the top U.S. priority in the Iran war was bringing oil and petrol prices down for Americans, with preventing Tehran from acquiring a nuclear weapon now ranking second. The tougher stance contrasts with remarks by Bessent on August 4, when he told CNBC that an agreement with Tehran to reopen the Strait of Hormuz could be reached within days. Firefighters were battling flames on Friday at Russia's Baltic Sea port Ust-Luga, a major energy exports hub, after a fire sparked by a drone attack, Regional Governor Alexander Drozdenko said on messaging app Telegram. More than 50 drones were downed in the Leningrad region, he added, as the region around Ust-Luga, a center for exports of oil and oil products, kept up efforts to repel the attack. The scale of damage was not immediately clear in the attack, which continues Ukraine's tactics of hitting Russian oil processing and export facilities and grain shipping routes in an effort to deny revenue to Moscow and force it to end the war. On Friday, fighter jets shot down a drone that entered the airspace of Latvia, the armed forces of the NATO and European Union members said, while Finland temporarily restricted parts of the Baltic Sea as a precaution against drone attacks. Ukraine has struck more than a dozen major refineries in Russia, one of the world's largest oil producers, causing a widespread domestic fuel crisis. Shipping traffic at the Strait of Hormuz fell below the month average towards the end of the week due to volatile sentiment between the United States and Iran, with both countries making competing claims over its control. The Strait of Hormuz is under Iran's control and management, the recently appointed head of Iran's Basij paramilitary unit said on Thursday. Meanwhile, the United States on Thursday said it could maintain a naval blockade of Iran indefinitely and would ratchet up economic pressure on Tehran as ceasefire talks have floundered. Commodity vessel transits at Hormuz picked up slightly on Thursday, but remained lower than the month's daily average of 12 based on Kepler data in August so far. A total of 9 vessels transited the strait on Thursday, up from 5 the previous day according to Kepler data. The 9 vessels included 5 entries heading into the Gulf and 4 exits into the Gulf of Oman, mostly via the Iranian shipping route. Nigel Farage, leader of Britain's Populist Reform UK party, said on Friday he had regained his parliamentary seat but would not be present at the count because of a police warning about a campaign to disrupt the result. After weeks of facing accusations that he failed to properly declare millions of pounds received from a wealthy backer, Farage abruptly resigned from Parliament last month to seek a new mandate in a People Against the Establishment election in the southern seaside resort of Clacton. Farage told supporters at a party before the results were officially announced that he had won a resounding victory in what he called an overwhelming endorsement, but he said the local police force had informed him of an organized campaign to disrupt and degrade the result. "I am damned if I'm going to stand on a stage, having won a resounding victory, and be demeaned and humiliated by nobodies," he said. "I will not, sadly, be attending the count." The police did not immediately respond to a request for comment. South Korean President Lee Jae-myung favors a constitutional reform that would allow presidents to serve a 4-year term and seek re-election while strengthening parliamentary powers, the Yonhap News Agency reported on Friday, citing a presidential Blue House official. The official said the model had the broadest public acceptance, adding that Lee shared concerns over the concentration of power under what critics have called the country's imperial presidency, Yonhap reported. "Constitutional reform should be discussed and pursued in the National Assembly," the official said, according to Yonhap, noting that amendments require the support of at least 200 lawmakers and should be based on political consensus. The presidency is currently restricted to a single 5-year term. Record rainfall left thousands of travelers stranded at Tokyo's Narita Airport on Friday as flooding in the surrounding area disrupted transport, knocked out power to homes, and claimed at least 4 lives. More than 360 millimeters of rain fell in 24 hours in parts of Chiba Prefecture, inundating roads and railways during one of Japan's busiest holiday weeks. Authorities said 4 deaths have been confirmed so far, including one person trapped in a submerged vehicle, while another person is missing. Soldiers have been dispatched to the area to help with relief efforts. This case was an extremely unusual situation. Chiba Governor Toshihito Kumagai told reporters on Friday morning, "I have responded to many disasters in the past, but I have never experienced a case like this." More than 22,000 households remained without power on Friday at 11 a.m., according to utility provider Tokyo Electric Power. The transport disruption left around 7,000 people stranded at Narita, an airport spokesperson said, adding that all flights are scheduled to operate normally on Friday. Japan Airlines said some flights may experience delays, but no cancellations are currently expected. An Air India Airbus A320 that dropped about 300 feet this month, injuring 24 people on board, briefly lost key flight controls after registering losses in all 3 hydraulic systems, according to a preliminary Airbus analysis reviewed by Reuters. The August 4 incident occurred on Air India Flight AI2379 from Phuket to Delhi, which landed safely in Delhi despite the altitude loss. The aircraft's elevators and ailerons, which control its pitch and roll, were unavailable for about 4 seconds, during which the plane pitched upward, Airbus said in a communication responding to an Air India request for an assessment. During that period, the first officer applied a full nose-down input, but there was no direct response from the flight control surfaces before the hydraulic systems recovered within seconds. In the analysis, Airbus asked Air India to conduct checks on the plane's systems and sensors and to provide more information about the incident. It did not establish the root cause. Indian authorities have classified it as a serious incident, and the Aircraft Accident Investigation Bureau is investigating with technical assistance from Airbus and France's BEA. China on Friday rejected allegations that it is conducting widespread espionage on New Zealand, saying the claim in the country's latest security assessment stemmed from a Cold War mentality. The Chinese embassy in Wellington said the New Zealand Security Intelligence Service's annual threat report fabricates and hypes claims of Chinese interference and threat, and accused unnamed domestic and foreign forces of trying to damage ties between the two countries. The allegation appeared in the agency's Security Threat Environment 2026 assessment released on Thursday, which said China was the only country New Zealand had detected conducting espionage at scale. False allegations against China either smear normal exchanges and cooperation as so-called espionage or interference, or are entirely groundless and fabricated out of thin air, the embassy said in a statement. The intelligence agency Security Threat Environment 2026 assessment, which is released annually, said China remained the most active foreign interference actor in New Zealand, while warning that espionage and covert efforts by foreign states to acquire sensitive technology, influence policy, and gather information were becoming more common. The World War II Memorial in Washington was vandalized with bubbly soap and graffiti on Thursday, prompting vows from the U.S. government to find a perpetrator. The fountain bubbled over with suds and someone painted "clean hands dirty" on one surface, splattering the area with red and green paint. Uniformed police and National Guard troops converged on the scene, which was cordoned off with yellow crime scene tape, keeping visitors away. One investigator in plain clothes bent over the side of the graffiti, measuring the damage with a tape measure, Reuters picture showed. Workers arrived to remove the graffiti, the Washington Post reported, citing park police officers at the site. Dedicated in 2004, the memorial features 56 granite pillars around the edge of an elliptical plaza on the National Mall as a monument to the 400,000 Americans who died and 16 million who served in the armed forces during the conflict, according to the National Park Service.

0: this. The vandalism that occurred is an utter disgrace and will not be tolerated, the Interior Department, which oversees the National Park Service, said in a statement. Our U.S. Park Police are on the scene and the investigation is ongoing. The public should know we will find a person responsible for this disgusting act.
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0: It will be mainly cloudy with occasional showers and squally thunderstorms. Current temperature is at 27 degrees and relative humidity is at 89%. Please note that the thunderstorm warning is in force. The outlook. There will be more showers in some areas at first tomorrow. Sunny intervals during the day, and it will be very hot during the day apart from a few showers in the following couple of days. The weather will become unsettled midweek next week. And that's the weather from Metro Plus, your connect.
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4: Tuwing ikatlong biyernes ng bawat buwan, sa kanap na alas 10 ng gabi, samahan ang grupong kaakibat at kasangga ng OFW sa Hong Kong, ang Mission for Migrant Workers. 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

0: The chief executive is leading the government to draft the first Hong Kong's five-year plan, which is closely related to you and me. In the next 5 years, Hong Kong should further improve its competitiveness, consolidate and enhance its strengths, seize opportunities from national development, and strive for faster economic growth and better livelihoods. The chief executive has instructed the Constitutional and Mainland Affairs Bureau to hold a public consultation. We welcome your views. Let's shape the blueprint for the next 5 years together.
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2: You know, children feel more secure when they know precisely where the boundaries are. Imagine you're driving a car over the Royal Gorge in Colorado. The bridge is suspended hundreds of feet above the canyon floor. And as a first-time traveler, you're pretty tense as you drive across because, you know, it's a scary experience. I knew one little fellow who was so awed by the view over the side of that bridge that he said, "Wow, Daddy, if you fell off of here, it'd kill you constantly." Now, suppose there were no guardrails on the side of the bridge. Where would you steer the car? Right down the middle of the road. Even though you don't plan to hit those protective railings along the side, you just feel more secure knowing that they're there. Well, it's the same way with children. There's security in defined limits. They need to know precisely what the rules are and who's available to enforce them. When these clear boundaries exist at home, the child lives in utter safety. He or she never gets in trouble unless asking for it defiantly. And as long as the child stays within those reasonable, well-marked guardrails, there's mirth and freedom and acceptance. But when he or she chooses to challenge the authority of mom or dad, the consequences are immediate and reasonable. This is the ingredient for raising healthy children, and it's been applied by wise parents for thousands of years.

Every Saturday from 10 to 11 p.m., Metro Plus comes alive from the Land of Smiles on Sayamyong Yim. DJs Bang On and Art gives you the latest from Thailand as well as the Thai community in Hong Kong. Sayamyong Yim, Saturdays at 10 to 11 p.m. with reruns on Sunday 5 to 6 p.m. Sayamyong Yim on your connect. Metro Plus. Sawadee krap.

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1: Shipping traffic at the Strait of Hormuz fell below the month average towards the end of the week due to volatile sentiment between the United States and Iran, with both countries making competing claims over its control. The Strait of Hormuz is under Iran's control and management, the recently appointed head of Iran's Basij paramilitary unit said on Thursday. Meanwhile, the United States on Thursday said it could maintain a

0: of a blockade of Iran indefinitely and would ratchet up economic pressure on Tehran as ceasefire talks have floundered. Commodity vessel transits at Hormuz picked up slightly on Thursday, but remained lower than the month's daily average of 12 based on Kepler data in August so far. A total of 9 vessels transited the strait on Thursday, up from 5 the previous day, according to Kepler data. The 9 vessels included 5 entries heading into the Gulf and 4 exits into the Gulf of Oman, mostly via the Iranian shipping route. Nigel Farage, leader of Britain's Populist Reform UK party, said on Friday he had regained his parliamentary seat but would not be present at the count because of a police warning about a campaign to disrupt the result. After weeks of facing accusations that he failed to properly declare millions of pounds received from a wealthy backer, Farage abruptly resigned from Parliament last month to seek a new mandate in a People Against the Establishment election in the southern seaside resort of Clacton. Farage told supporters at a party before the results were officially announced that he had won a resounding victory in what he called an overwhelming endorsement, but he said the local police force had informed him of an organized campaign to disrupt and degrade the result. "I am damned if I'm going to stand on a stage, having won a resounding victory, and be demeaned and humiliated by nobodies," he said. "I will not, sadly, be attending the count." The police did not immediately respond to a request for comment. South Korean President Lee Jae-myung favors a constitutional reform that would allow presidents to serve a 4-year term and seek re-election while strengthening parliamentary powers, the Yonhap News Agency reported on Friday, citing a presidential Blue House official. The official said the model had the broadest public acceptance, adding that Lee shared concerns over the concentration of power under what critics have called the country's imperial presidency, Yonhap reported. "Constitutional reform should be discussed and pursued in the National Assembly," the official said, according to Yonhap, noting that amendments require the support of at least 200 lawmakers and should be based on political consensus. The presidency is currently restricted to a single 5-year term. The World War II Memorial in Washington was vandalized with bubbly soap and graffiti on Thursday, prompting vows from the U.S. government to find the perpetrator. The fountain bubbled over with suds and someone painted "clean hands dirty" on one surface, splattering the area with red and green paint. Uniformed police and National Guard troops converged on the scene, which was cordoned off with yellow crime scene tape, keeping visitors away. One investigator in plain clothes bent over the side of the graffiti, measuring the damage with a tape measure, Reuters picture showed. Workers arrived to remove the graffiti, the Washington Post reported, citing park police officers at the site. Dedicated in 2004, the memorial features 56 granite pillars around the edge of an elliptical plaza on the National Mall as a monument to the 400,000 Americans who died and 16 million who served in the armed forces during the conflict, according to the National Park Service. "The vandalism that occurred is an utter disgrace and will not be tolerated," the Interior Department, which oversees the National Park Service, said in a statement. "Our U.S. Park Police are on the scene and the investigation is ongoing. The public should know we will find a person responsible for this disgusting act."
1: Metro Plus weather.
0: It will be mainly cloudy with occasional showers and squally thunderstorms. Current temperature is at 27 degrees and relative humidity is at 89%. Please note that the thunderstorm warning is in force. The outlook: there will be more showers in some areas at first tomorrow. Sunny intervals during the day, and it will be very hot during the day apart from a few showers in the following couple of days. The weather will become unsettled midweek next week. And that's the weather from Metro Plus, your connect.
2: 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During and after inclement weather, keep away from trees.
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0: 6 minutes past the hour of 8 o'clock. This is your Friday edition of BTS. Magandang gabi po sa inyong lahat. It's a weekend just around the corner. Similarly, last week, when we got into the weekend, it was really hot and sunny. Not only hot and sunny, it was hot. And that's when the heat wave started coming in. Pag sinabi po natin heat wave, ibig sabihin nun, nagtataasan yung temperatura, umabot pa ng mga 35, 36, and that created a heat index, so it feels like to about 40, 46, remember, over the week until roughly Wednesday. So we had about roughly six, seven-ish days of hot weather. Early this morning, it just poured. The whole morning, it was pretty much amber until it stopped sometime around 2 o'clock in the afternoon. But what is it like for the weekend? It's forecast. Mm. Tomorrow's forecast. Oh, finally, Saturday.
1: Bakit?
0: Ha? Makakap?
1: Pahinga ka.
0: Ha, pahinga.
1: You deserve it.
0: Well, you're tapping me at the back, huh? Thank you. Mm.
1: Deserve mo yan, Chip. Binigyan mo on 2 days of this start of the week, eh.
0: Sarap, ano?
1: Ibang klase. Hindi ko alam kung ano gagawin ko sa Tuesday.
0: Tama. Itong Monday, Tuesday. Ano ka na naman?
1: Hindi, may trabaho ako ng Tuesday.
0: Saan? Saan ka magtatrabaho?
1: Dito. Shift ko ng Tuesday, PM.
0: Hindi. Shift, wala kang shift ng Tuesday.
1: Meron.
0: Next week, meron ka.
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0: Mabot ka ng 2 hours, di ba?
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0: Oh,
1: or like because of my work schedule, I haven't seen the sun.
0: Diba? Sarap.
1: Ayan. 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Hmm. Puti ko kasi.
0: Anyway, I'll give you the schedule. Medyo hindi ko pa pala nabigay
1: yung schedule. Bumble jumble. Oh,
0: pero at least sinabihan ko po muna. I totally forgot. Sinabihan ko si Lynn, but I didn't tell you. Anyway. Diba? Okay. Next week na, next week.
1: Okay.
0: Okay.
1: Double. Okay.
0: 9 minutes past the hour of 8 o'clock sa ating programa. And like what we said, the weekend forecast would be pretty much rain.
1: Mm-hmm.
0: But it's quite a what we call inconsistent rain. Sabi nga nila, pabugso-bugsong pag-ulan in parts of the territory. Mm-hmm. Because ito na yung, at least bumuho siya kanina. Mm-hmm. So if you actually walked out about 2 in the afternoon, medyo wala nang init eh kasi bumuhos na ng todo eh.
1: Mm.
0: And the good thing is bumuhos siya while most of the people were asleep.
1: Gising na ako nun.
0: Ha? Madaling araw? 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
1: 6 a.m.
0: Really?
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0: Ew.
1: Yung personally fix sinabi, you know. Okay, let's check the weather forecast for the next 8 days. Saturday, tomorrow, the 15th already. Kalagitnaan na po tayo ng buwan ng Agosto. 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
0: Wala pa.
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0: Ito naman, ini-excite 15.
1: Oh, tomorrow pa.
0: Oh, tapos biglang next business day pa yun eh.
1: Oh, Monday pa.
0: Kaya nga eh.
1: Perfect yun.
0: Hindi.
1: 4-hour date on the 20th.
0: Magcha-China na. Magcha-China ako sa 17 eh.
1: Ah, ganun ba?
0: Mm.
1: 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Hanggang 18 na.
0: Oh, ano?
1: Oh, di ba?
0: Oh my gosh.
1: Basta bumalik ka lang ng Wednesday, ha? Baka bigla umas. Jeep! I'm having a good time.
0: Wabuji tao. Hindi na ako pinabalik ng Hong Kong, chief. Nawala yung card ko, hindi umahanap.
1: Di ba you're going naman talaga to on Monday, di ba?
0: Yes, yes.
1: But that's for a different purpose.
0: Very quick yung purpose na yun, ha?
1: Yung sa'yo, sa Monday?
0: Mm.
1: Is it quicker than the previous Mondays?
0: Hindi ko lang alam. Dahil yung previous Monday, 20 minutes, bumalik na ako ng Hong Kong eh.
1: Wow.
0: Literally. Mas mahaba yung trip ko from Causeway Bay to the border than the time I spent in China. Ayusin nyo na kasi yung card nyo.
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0: Pareho na rin yun.
1: Ah, sige. Anyway, Saturday's forecast, 27 to 32. Chances of rain, medium to high, 70 to 95% humidity. Sunday, Monday, and Tuesday. Relatively, Sunday and Monday, same forecast. Chances of pabugsubugsong pag-ulan will be more on a Monday, medium to high, similar to tomorrow's weather. Tuesday, 27 to 32, humidity 70 to 95%, chances of rain a bit lower on Tuesday. So if whatever you're doing, make sure for the next 4 days, bring an umbrella or bring... Mamaya, tanongin natin yung ano natin. We have to have a girl side in this conversation. Eh.
0: Ano yung dadalin?
1: Hindi. Mamaya na yun. Oh, tapusin muna natin yung weather kasi mahabang usapin to eh. Tapos may sasabihin ka pa later. Wednesday to Saturday, 19th to the 22nd. If you check it out, low of about 27 for pretty much 4 days and then a high of 32 and expect a 70 to 95% humidity. Tingnan niyo po yung chances of rain, it's medium to high in that particular sense of the word. So yan yung forecast of the weather in Hong Kong. There's something brewing somewhere, pero medyo malayo-layo pa siya. It's not something that we have to be worried about yet for the time being.
0: Pero kung nasa may ano yan eh, kung nasa area, tingnan mo nga yung dolphin eh, kalayo-layo, pero yung heat wave na...
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1: 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Just because it's a dolphin. 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Inuunahan mo kasi agad ako eh. Nawala tuloy. Okay. Let's move on to our weather forecast. Right now pala, it's 28 degrees. It's drizzling outside. I'm not interested in the drizzly. Let's move on. New York City, it's 23 and sunny. Paris, Europe still is experiencing some heat wave. It's 36, feels like 37 degrees.
0: What? Nag-iba pa?
1: Oh. Sydney, it's 14. In Riyadh, it's 44. Mm-hmm. Feels like 46. 20 degrees in Los Angeles. Toronto, it's 19. Rome. It's 37 degrees. Feels like 39. Madrid, it's 34. In Barcelona, it's 34. London, it's 31. St. Petersburg's 20. Tokyo, 25. Singapore, 29. Kuala Lumpur, it's 27. We have Manila at 28. Bacolod, 28. 27 in Ilocos. Pangasinan, it's 27. And in up in the Pine City, it's 19 degrees.

0: pretty much. That's our forecast.
1: Mm-hmm.
0: Of the weather in the next 8 days, and of course the weather for the next 24 hours in other parts of the world. Like nang binabanggit ko kanina, di ba? Kasi tag-ulan, ganyan. You're talking about Saturday, Sunday, labas ng ating mga ano yan. That's about what? Let's say 60 to 70% of our mga kababayans come go out on that particular thing. When it comes to be weather like that, di ba? When the weather comes in that aspect, normally sa atin, you bring an umbrella. What else? You try to be as as covered as you can possibly can. I don't know what's happening here. Right? Covered as much as you can possibly can. You have, what else do you have?
1: Extra socks.
0: Huh?
1: Extra socks.
0: No, that's for us, extra socks. For women, what do they do? That's a question. We've got a woman beside us. A young woman at that. Let's ask, are we ready for her? Not yet. Hindi pa. Okay. So, yun yung tanong ko sa mga kababayan natin. But before we do that, let's grab the usapin ngayon. The conversation with by greeting our kababayans muna na nanonood sa atin. Okay. That. Okay. Hang on. Let me do that again. Okay. Hello to Tita Edna in Buenos Aires. It's 35 degrees right now in Milan. Hello to Beth Palumayan, Romana Balanay, Tita Joy in Bicol. Mitch, Marie Castillo, Tita Agnes, getting colder na in the mornings dito sa Toronto, di pa nga nag-i-enjoy ng summer. Okay, do the barbies na. Meaning, do your barbecue as soon as possible because you'll never know how the weather will be like when the sabi nga sa Pilipinas, the bear months come in. Celine Solis is with us also. At sa lahat pa ng iba nating mga kasama. Of course, yung mga alaga ninyo, I think school will soon be coming in soon.
1: Coming back, yeah.
0: Coming back soon. I think the international schools are much ahead than the locals.
1: I think they're back now. Yeah.
0: International schools are back now. Okay.
1: The teachers are angry now.
0: Oh, our friend France is angry already, right?
1: Oh.
0: Okay. So we were talking about during tag
1: ulan,
0: di ba? You have to have an umbrella.
1: Mm.
0: I'm just looking at our woman's bag. However small it is.
1: Magic yan. Huh? Magic yan.
2: Yeah.
0: Yung ano, yung bag?
1: Yung bag.
0: Really?
1: Kahit gaano kaliit, may umbrella yan, may wallet, may cellphone, may charger, may jacket, may extra socks. Pero ganun lang siya kaliit.
0: May sandals pa siguro yan.
1: Oo. Kung medyo malaki. Oh. Mm.
2: I have an umbrella, a fan.
1: May fan.
0: Okay. You have an umbrella, a fan.
2: Wait, let me see.
0: Okay, you take it now. Because we gotta justify this. We gotta find out what's inside your bag. You don't have to be prepared. Turn on the camera.
2: Guys, I have rubbish.
0: Okay, that's good. Okay, here we go. Let's move on sa ating program sa araw nito. Okay, we were just discussing. Ayan na. Please welcome on cam. Is this the first time she's be on camera?
2: Yeah.
0: Oh, first time. We'll like to introduce one of the new part of our family who when pag marami hong nagkakamali dati, siya yun.
1: 2 weeks ago. 2 weeks ago.
0: Oh, that's when I wasn't here.
2: Yeah.
0: Yeah, okay. Yeah. That's why Roy was telling me or DJ McCurs was telling me na when you are out, there's always something wrong.
1: Nawawala kasi yung aura mo, hindi natatakot yung mga machines.
0: Anyway, let's move on. Hi, Dash.
2: Hi. Okay. Hi, everyone.
0: Greet everyone. whoever you want to greet.
2: Hi to my mom, who's okay. probably not here. She's okay. busy. Yeah.
0: Okay, let me... We were just talking about it earlier, that during rainy season, right, you've got to have something that you got to take. Of course, an umbrella is one.
2: Mm.
0: So if it's really that rainy, chances of rain is high, would you wear shoes or would you wear sandals?
2: Shoes.
0: Why not sandals?
2: I hate like feeling the rain on my feet. Like, it gives me the ick.
0: Really?
2: Yeah.
0: Why?
2: I can't even like wear slippers outside when it's raining. My mom.
0: So you'd rather
2: them. I'd wear... rather have my shoes wet and like the chances
0: even of... if it's soaking wet?
2: Yes.
1: Yuck.
0: What about yung... you? Would you rather have sandals than
1: Crocs ako ngayon?
0: Really? Why? Mm.
2: I don't know. I
0: But you get your feet wet when you take a shower.
2: No, like
1: Nah? No, you don't get your feet wet.
2: No, as in like
0: whoops.
2: Well, yeah, it's come. Different when it's rain. Cause it
1: Huh?
0: Go ahead.
2: It just feels really
0: I'm trying to understand what
2: it feels dirty.
0: Okay.
2: The rain. Yeah.
0: So you'd rather really get yes. soaking socks.
1: And that's rather, dirtier than the rain.
0: Isn't that dirtier?
2: I don't.
0: Isn't that
2: it feels
0: okay. No. Just, you don't have to explain anything. We're trying to be as candid as we can possibly can.
1: Mm.
0: Go ahead.
2: Yeah, I'd rather wear my shoes out than wear slippers. I hate. Yeah.
0: Really?
2: Yeah.
0: Okay.
2: It's like when you step in a puddle, like.
0: So what if, let's say, you end up really having soaking wet socks? What do you do? You take it off, or
2: yeah,
0: you'll just continue it all the way to home?
2: If I don't bring any with me, I have no other choice than like bring it home.
0: But if you have the chance, let's say you've seen like how it rained this morning, it was amber, mm. and we're just getting out the door at that early stage of the morning, would you actually bring extra socks?
2: Yeah, I would.
0: Oh, you would?
2: Yeah.
0: Okay. To you?
1: Huh?
0: What about you?
1: Pagka naka-shoes ako, may extra socks lagi.
0: Pag naka-shoes ka, may extra socks lagi? Mm,
1: yes. No matter if it's raining or not, I will have extra socks because that's what
0: regardless of whether you go to the gym or not.
1: Yes. Or whether it's raining or not. If I have... I always have socks in my bag.
0: Okay.
1: I have socks, underwear in my bag. Always.
0: So now, like... like in that little tiny...
2: I don't have socks in here because I left the house like really late.
0: Really late.
2: Yeah.
0: No.
2: It wasn't raining anymore. Why?
0: Okay, so normally if let's say forecast is rain, mm. but you're not so sure whether it's going to really pour or not, you always have to have an umbrella?
2: No.
0: No?
2: Yeah.
0: Mm-hmm. So were there times that you left the house that...
2: Many times.
0: With no umbrella at all? So you get what? You'd rather... Would you rather buy an umbrella, an extra umbrella outside,
2: or if
0: you
2: it's
0: would
2: like, rather? If it's pouring, yeah. then yeah. But if it's not, I'll just.
0: So how do you judge what's pouring and not?
1: If her socks get wet.
0: I like that.
2: Like I'll look outside, and I'm like, no, I can take it, and I'll just walk in the rain. Yeah.
0: You'd rather get drenched.
2: Yeah.
0: Wow. Mm-hmm. Brave lady. Brave lady. Parehas ko siya. Oh, sabi ni Tita Agnes, pareho daw kayong dalawa. Natatalsi ka ng ulan ang paa ko.
2: Yes.
0: I feel jittery.
2: Yeah.
0: Para din pag I walk barefoot sa sand. Mm-hmm. You have the same feeling? I'm sure you've gone to a beach, right?
2: Of course, yeah. It's not walking in sand, it's after when it's you
0: when
2: can feel
0: sand,
2: it.
0: It's has
2: sticking
0: stuck in
2: yeah.
0: between those digits of yours. Ayo pa, marami tayong napag-uusapan ngayon dito. Good evening, Kuya Mike, Tita Carrie. Good evening, Kuya Mike, DJ McCurves. Me, Kuya Mike, if heavy rain, I'd rather walk barefoot.
1: Mm, ginawa ko na rin yan.
0: Than my shoes getting wet.
1: Mm.
0: Kasi mahal daw naman kasi yung sapatos niya. Pag totoo. Mahal talaga.
1: Totoo.
0: Right?
1: I did that in school. when I was in school in Saikong. Because that yung Adventist school na yun,

0: it was, the design of the school was more American.
1: Okay.
0: Where
1: more open space.
0: Open space, and then the different classrooms were in different buildings. So there was one time where it was raining heavily. Mm. I just left my shoes in the classroom and I walked barefoot. Because I wasn't scared of any trash, because the Adventist school there was really clean all the time. I just walked barefoot.
1: Okay. 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You want to be naked on the feet? Because no, you don't. You can't.
2: You can't. I don't want to.
0: Okay. 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
1: What?
0: Yung pag nagyayapak ka sa ano? 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
1: Wala na, nalinis na yun.
0: Yun yung the worst.
1: Well, it gets worse before it gets better, right?
0: Oh. At least may ulan, pwede mong linisin ka agad.
1: Oh. Ayun sa mga tinatalakay, eh, no? I don't know whether it's on air appropriate when we talk about these things. Pero sabi nga natin, nowadays, you can't really predict when the weather is going to be clear.
0: It's very annoying. It's very unpredictable.
1: Suddenly, it just turned dark.
0: Mm-hmm.
1: Diba? Recently, that's how it's happened. Diba? Bigla na lang makukulimlim, tapos bubu siya ng malakas.
0: Yes.
1: Tapos in less than maybe 10-15 minutes,
0: mawawala na. Oh, tapos ayan na yung singaw ng... init ng kalsada na, oh.
1: Kaya nga ako, I was really thankful that early in the morning, yung madaling araw ngayong, well, coming into today, it was already pouring. So most of the people were actually indoors already and fast asleep, right?
0: Mm.
1: Because if it happened during that time na early in the morning when people are just about to enter work, oh my God.
0: Yun ang the worst.
1: Oh.
0: Dahil yung mga maliliit, ay hindi, yung mga short stature, yung mga umbrella nila, eye level ko eh.
1: Oh, yun. Let's talk about that. Huh? We'll talk about that. How do you carry your umbrella when you see somebody in front of you? Really? Is that a norm?
2: If we're about to like...
1: cross?
2: Yeah. I go like that.
1: I go like that.
0: Considerate.
1: Considerate. I do that too.
0: Mm.
1: Pero yung may mga iba, what the one I hate is not the one the people who comes towards me. It's the person in front of me who refused to, who, you know, they're, sabi mo nga, di ba? They're, not that I'm that tall, but when you walk on with someone in front of you who holds the umbrella, and then, of course, hindi naman nila alam na may tao sa likod, di ba? 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
0: Yeah. 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
1: 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So sometimes they turn. Or they move around the sun. 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To see where they're going. So if you're right at the back of it, sometimes you're walking, you know how, alam nyo naman po dito sa Hong Kong, di ba, pag naglalakad ho kayo, napakabilis ng lakad ninyo.
0: Mm.
1: And then someone in their rightful mind will just suddenly stop in front of you na may umbrella.
0: Oh.
1: Eh, di syempre, galing kayo, di ba? 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
0: Yun yung pinakaayaw ko.
1: And then people are still holding their umbrella in the covering?
0: Mm-mm.
1: What?
0: Parang ibaba nyo naman yan.
1: Yes!
0: Kaya nga may cover eh. Sinasayang nyo yung purpose ng cover. Kawawa naman yung cover.
1: Tsaka sayang din yung umbrella nyo. 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
0: Parang pawendang-wendang.
1: Yes. 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
0: Mm.
1: But, then again, not everybody has that liking. Anyway, when we come back, Dash is a new part of the family and we'll check what's inside her bag when... we come back. We'll give her a chance to clear what's inside that may not or should not be part of the bag when we come back. Don't go away.
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4: It will be mainly cloudy with occasional showers and squally thunderstorms. Current temperature is at 27 degrees and relative humidity is at 89%. Please note that the thunderstorm warning is in force. The outlook. There will be more showers in some areas at first tomorrow. Sunny intervals

0: during the day, and it will be very hot during the day apart from a few showers in the following couple of days. The weather will become unsettled midweek next week, and that's the weather from Metro Plus, your Connect.
1: Colorectal cancer is one of the most common cancers in Hong Kong. 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

0: putay sa ating program 37 years of serving the community here in Hong Kong. At 8:33, Pinoy tayo san man. 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Ah, pag mabagal or parang walking in the park lang siya, especially during the rush hour. 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And then close it, and then once there's opening na, then you open it again.
1: Or when you're like getting into the bus and then they're not considerate of the people behind them.
0: Yeah, that's also one thing.
2: Yung sa MTR din.
0: Ano?
2: Yung hindi nila nire-ready yung umbrella pagka dating nila dun sa escalator, lalo na ba sa Causeway, babe? 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
0: They're right at the edge, diba?
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0: 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How do you say that?
2: Nakakayamot.
0: Ha?
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0: 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So Dash was saying ayaw niyang magsuot ng sandals kasi ayaw niya yung flip-flops niya or sandals niya.
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0: Nakaganyan. 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
2: Mm-hmm.
0: That's different. So, we're trying to find out now

0: what's inside the bag. Why'd you close it?
1: What do you mean? So there's like the whole experience
0: opening it. Okay, so the whole experience of opening it. The size of the bag is maybe over a foot long, right? That's over a foot.
1: I'm assuming so.
0: Okay, that's over 30 centimeters long. And then it's probably about, in width, it's about, let's say, it's just like a model.
1: You know, don't like live stream.
0: Yeah, it's live stream. We're selling this bag. Not what's inside, but just the bag. It's probably about six or seven centimeters. Tall, almost the same. And what's inside? Anong nasa loob nitong bag na ito? Okay? Share your ano. Share what you ever have dun sa mga bag nyo. Kasi kayo, ang dami nyong dala eh. Sige, open it.
1: Do we start big or do we start
0: small? No, we start small first.
1: Let's start small.
0: Okay. We start small.
1: In this pocket, we have...
0: you have a rosary.
1: Yeah, I have a mini rosary. My mom like tells me to bring one.
0: Okay, that's good.
1: Yeah.
0: Okay.
1: Okay.
0: And then what's...
1: And then I have my AirPod singular. Because I lost the other one.
0: Okay. Hey, we can share. I've lost the left one. Okay.
1: I lost the left one too.
0: Oh, really?
1: Yeah.
0: Okay. Next.
1: Okay. In this pocket, I have my keys.
0: Okay.
1: Yeah.
0: Have you ever
1: left
0: your key?
1: Yeah.
0: Many times. Okay.
1: Yeah.
0: Mm-hmm. Mom? Next.
1: She's not even watching, actually.
0: Okay. Next is...
1: A little...
0: Oh!
1: Yeah.
0: Is that a Miffy?
1: No.
0: What?
1: It's a calico critter.
0: Okay.
1: Sylvanian families.
0: So you
2: bakit mo ginaganyan? Hindi naman nafo-focus.
0: Okay. That's on the second one, right?
1: Yeah.
0: Okay. That's then, on the second front pocket.
1: Mm. Yeah.
0: Next.
1: Then I have lipstick number one.
0: Wow.
1: Yeah.
0: My God, that is
2: okay,
0: shiny.
2: Lipstick number one.
1: Number one.
0: Can you show him?
2: But main number two?
1: Yeah. Three.
0: Okay, can you show it?
1: Okay.
0: Because we can't see it. That's lipstick number one.
1: Number one.
0: Okay. And why do you call it lipstick number one?
1: No, it's like in this bag.
0: Oh, there's this more
1: is,
0: than
1: yeah,
0: one.
1: Yeah, I always find out that there's another one in my bag. Okay, I never know where it
0: so
1: is.
0: So you don't purposely put the lipsticks there?
1: I just find them.
0: Okay.
1: And then this number two.
0: That's number two?
1: Yeah.
0: Okay.
1: Yeah. Okay, so that's...
0: That's on the second?
1: Yeah.
0: That's...
1: Oh.
2: That's all in the second pocket.
0: That's only on the second pocket. Wala pa ho yung ano, ha? Wala pa ho yung ano.
1: I haven't taken this out in a long time.
0: And
1: but
0: what
1: it's
0: is that?
1: Nail glue.
0: Nail glue. Yeah. Oh, that's for
1: so
0: your...
1: So if you... Yeah, this is from like a year ago.
0: That's probably not sticking anymore.
1: Yeah.
0: That's not glue anymore. Unbelievable.
1: I have...
0: What's inside? Okay, so you've got coins.
1: Yeah.
0: Also.
1: And I have a nail that fell off.
0: Kayo ba ganun din yung bag nyo? That's only on one
2: pocket.
1: Small pocket.
0: So on the small pocket, you had two lipsticks.
1: Hmm.
0: Your AirPod was on the first pocket,
1: this
0: right?
1: One, yeah.
0: You had coins. What else did you have? Oh, you had the glue.
2: Mm.
1: Yeah.
0: And your keys.
1: Mm-hmm.
2: And her nail.
1: And my nail.
0: Sobrang dami niyang dala. Okay.
1: Okay.
0: That's on the first part.
1: Okay.
0: The second... Oh, there's no zip on the back?
1: Oh, there is.
0: Oh, there
1: but
0: is
1: there's
0: zip.
1: Nothing inside.
0: Sure?
1: Yeah, there's nothing.
0: Is that what you put your phone? No.
1: No.
0: It won't fit the phone.
1: Yeah.
0: Okay.
1: But on the side, I have two different... Yeah.
0: Stuff toys.
1: Mm-hmm. And a lip balm. So, just count it as lipstick number
0: three. Yeah, that's number three.
1: That's number three. Yeah.
0: And then some of all those chains.
1: Yeah.
0: Okay.
1: Then now, the big
0: ha?
1: One.
0: Kayo ba ganyan din? Okay, go.
1: So in the big one, there's a small pocket inside.
0: Okay,
1: also.
0: So just a small pocket. In the small pocket, ang laman niya ay
1: $30.
0: Okay, $30.
2: May wallet ka naman, diba?
1: Oh. This
0: then,
1: is my wallet.
0: That's your wallet. In the wallet, is there money too? No.
1: No.
0: Okay.
1: There's no money.
0: I'll ask you that question later. Go, go, go.
1: Okay.
0: Go. Okay, that's the wallet, and then
1: I have my umbrella.
0: Umbrella.
1: Yeah.
0: That's not an automatic umbrella, right?
1: No,
0: it's a manual
1: just
0: umbrella.
1: A manual umbrella. Okay. It's my alcohol.
0: Okay.
1: Yeah. It's my lotion.
0: Okay.
2: Huh?
0: Alcohol, lotion, ano pa?
1: It's my mini fan.
0: Mini fan?
1: Yeah.
0: I ask her whether that really...
1: If it really works.
0: It really works?
1: A mini perfume.
0: Okay.
2: Mm-hmm. Okay.
1: Number four.
0: Number four, lipstick.
1: Yeah. Number four.
0: So, is
2: How many
0: that
2: lips
0: Monday,
2: do you have?
0: Monday, Tuesday, Wednesday, Thursday? Or
1: no,
0: it just depends on
1: what I want.
0: I thought that was another lipstick.
1: It is.
0: Yeah,
1: it's,
0: but that's...
1: It was the ointment.
0: Yeah, that's the ointment. Yeah. That's an Australian ointment.
1: Number five.
0: Yep. Next.
1: Yeah.
0: Kita nyo dami, ha? Okay.
1: This is so embarrassing.
0: No, it's okay. Oh, that came from which fast
1: McDonald's.
0: Food? Okay, McDonald's.
1: McDonald's ketchup.
2: What do you have ketchup?
0: Just para, in case. No, just in case. Next.
2: Just in case.
1: This was supposed to be hanging like on here or somewhere else on the bag.
0: Mm.
1: But it's a Hello Kitty badge,
0: okay.
1: Sort of.
0: It's supposed to be attached outside.
1: To somewhere, yeah.
0: But you never did.
1: Mm-hmm.
0: Okay.
1: And then...
0: Dami naman ito, grabe.
1: The power bank.
0: Okay.
1: Yeah.
0: Okay, and then?
1: And then...
0: Yeah, you better have a power bank. Next.
1: It's the SD card for cameras.
0: Okay.
1: To get it instantly on my phone.
0: Okay.
1: Yeah. There's a smaller pocket inside here.
0: Oh, so there's two small pockets inside the small bag.
1: Oh, but there's nothing, but just like a...
0: Okay.
1: I don't know
0: what's
1: this
0: the receipt?
1: Is.
0: Where'd you eat?
1: This is not a receipt.
0: It's not?
1: It's just a piece of paper that has my full name. oh, it was...
0: It's a raffle draw.
1: No.
0: Why?
1: It's when I used to tutor this kid. She like asked me she asked how many letters there are in my full name. Okay. So like I wrote it down and somehow I still have it.
0: Wow.
2: 30.
1: Let me count.
2: Okay,
0: Let-
2: 30 letters.
0: Oh. Haba naman kasi sa sa'yo eh.
2: Mm, kaya nasara ko every time na yung full name.
0: Hindi, ano na yun? Plus one na yun, di ba? Point one na yun.
2: Ayoko na.
0: Okay, anything else?
1: I have 26, 27
0: letters.
1: Okay.
0: Yeah. So that's it?
1: Souvenir from the said kid.
0: Okay.
1: I don't know.
0: Also, you get souvenirs from the person that you tutor.
1: Yeah, she's just like, oh, do you want it? I don't want it anymore. Okay.
0: Grabe naman ang laman ito.
1: Yeah, and then I have like a... It's...
0: What is that?
1: The mixing room. Iron Fairies. You know.
2: Anong ginawa mo dun?
0: Di ba yun yung refer mo dun sa ano, di ba? Baka kasama niya sinabi.
2: Yun yung katabi ng Iron Fairies eh. Oh. Yun yung yeah. mga kilala ko dun ah.
1: Yeah.
2: Kailan ka pumunta dun?
1: When
0: pwede na ba siya?
1: Yes.
0: Oh, 18 na siya eh.
2: Oh, pwede na.
1: Yeah, when I... Turn 18.
2: Okay. Yung 14 nga, may nakita ako dyan eh.
0: Parang ikaw yun ah.
1: And then...
0: May paperclip pa siya oh. Grabe okay. naman to.
1: Paperclip.
0: Para saan?
2: For what paper?
0: For what paper?
1: I don't know how this got here actually.
0: Okay.
1: Like, yeah.
0: Maybe because you went to the mix room. And you didn't know what happened next.
1: That was 2 years ago. Oh this came God. From my phone case. I okay. took it out and then I just shoved it in my bag.
2: Mm, okay. Do the That's, quick math. 2 years ago.
0: 2 years ago? You were only 17.
1: No, I was 18. I was 18.
0: Oh,
1: I was 18.
0: How old are you?
1: I'm 20.
0: Oh, you're 20 now. Okay. Oh,
2: Muntikan na natin
0: mahuli. Na huli na.
1: I was 18.
0: Okay. Yeah. Next.
1: And then, so my friend has this label maker.
0: Okay.
1: So she gave me one with my name on it.
0: But you never stuck the stick.
1: Yeah. I never took it out from when she gave it to me.
0: Now it. I don't think you could be able to stick
1: no,
0: it still.
1: It's like
0: oh, okay.
1: The. Yeah.
0: Okay.
1: That's it? Yeah.
0: I just cannot imagine how you put that inside your bag.
2: Oh.
0: Kawawa naman yung bag mo. Nakakahinga pa ba? Hindi na yata.
2: I think I have the same amount of things in my backpack.
0: Yeah. And your backpack is
2: big. 20 liters ata yun eh. Oh.
0: Well, I have one big bag which probably have the same.
2: Pero mas malaki naman yung bag niya, Chief.
1: I didn't know I had this many things inside.
2: Sabi ko sa inyo, yung magic portal yun.
0: Oh.
2: Eh.
0: So ngayon, ang tanong sa inyo, kayo, sabi nga ni Tita Agnes dito, also a reusable shopping bag is a must for me. You don't have that, right?
1: Yeah,
0: because if Dash has that, lalabas nun yung reusable bag na yon. yung bag niya na ito nasa loob ng reusable bag.
2: Malamang sabi ni Tita Agnes, a sewing kit din daw.
0: Huh? Wow.
1: Wow.
2: Oh. Baka mabutas kasi yung pants. 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
0: And then you take off your pants. Oh. Sobra naman yun.
3: I don't know where that came from, but I'm telling you right now, it's...
0: Anyway, may mga ano... 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Because I know of some people, ginagawa nila, they bring extra clothes.
2: Mm.
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2: Mm.
0: Okay? But when they get out, they find the nearest, I don't know, washroom. And then they change. Parang si Superman na pumasok sa loob ng... 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
0: 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And what are the necessities in your bag?
2: Mm.
0: Di ba? 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Kanina, tinapon lang lahat sa loob, eh.
2: Yung bag ko naman, may ano? May socks. May extra plastic bag for dirty clothes.
0: Mm.
2: And then usually gym clothes. Tapos may ano, may Jollibee na akong ano.
0: Ah, yung ano, stuffed toy, no?
2: Yung stuffed toy. May ano yan eh. Guys don't buy that on their own.
0: Oh, somebody gave it to you.
2: Someone special has to give it to you because I will never buy that for my own.
0: Pero that can be bought in Jollibee here, no?
2: No.
0: Oh, really?
2: Hindi.
0: Oh, so where'd you buy, where did that
2: sa Philippines. Stuff? X, oh. X, hindi na.
1: Then why would you care?
2: X special someone. Huh?
1: Then why do you still care?
2: Because I love Jollibee.
0: Oh, okay. So, forget about the X. We'll just focus on Jollibee.
2: Yeah. Tapos, pag may, may nakakakita nun, alam nilang special yun dahil hindi nabibili dito.
0: Oh, okay. So, you can't buy it here? May ano ba? There's no souvenirs here?
2: No. There's no souvenirs here. And I think the only reason why some people in Hong Kong got it here was because they gave it away during the reopening party of Central.
0: Oh, because they gave it away?
2: They gave it away during to the VIPs over there.
0: Okay.
2: Yung akin, original from the Philippines.
0: Wow.
2: Student, ano yun? I think it was a student meal. And you had to buy it from the meal. And then add a couple of hundred pesos, and then you get the stuffed toy.
0: Pero maganda siya kasi malaki siya eh.
2: Mm-hmm.
0: Hindi siya yung maliit eh, no?
2: Yep.
0: It gives you that sense of security that Jollibee's beside you.
2: Mm, tapos tinape ko yun.
0: What do you mean,
2: yung ring nun. Dahil ninakaw yung isang kong stuffed toy na ganyan eh.
0: Huh?
2: Oh, special stuffed toy na ano, na anime character. Kinuha lang yung character, yung ring. 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
0: parang
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2: Mm.
0: So when they go out, they become suddenly fashionistas.
2: Mm.
0: But when they're about to go home, they change again into what they were wearing previously.
2: Mm.
0: Unless na malasing sila.
2: Okay. Yun eh.
0: Yun. So, kung may mga comments kayo, suggestions kayo, we'll talk about that later on as well. Ay, gusto ko lang pong ibalita sa inyo, if you haven't even seen it yet on our page, we were able to, remember, we had Carl.
2: Mm, yes.
0: We had Carl yesterday on the program. And Carl is someone who was looking for
2: Yung helper
0: niya dati.
2: Mm.
0: Diba? 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
2: Diba? 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
0: Pasi yung pangalan. And kagaya ng doon sa mga kaka-tune in lang, where it was never, did not have the chance na makinig yesterday.
2: Mm.
0: Ang nangyari po doon is, I saw the sort of inquiry on Threads, I got in touch with Carl, and sabi ni Carl sa akin, sige. Then Carl sent me a message on our WhatsApp, and that's where it started, diba? Then we did, Carl sent the message, the pictures, and so on and so forth, and the rest is history. So this morning, that was it. Mm-hmm. And Carl just said on his Threads, we found her.
2: Mm.
0: So apparently, ano sabi mo, 80?
2: 82 na siya.
0: Hindi. 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
0: So anyway, nahanap na natin si si Pasi. 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
2: Kaya pala Pasi.
0: Pasita.
2: Pasita.
0: And she is from the Mountain Province.
2: Mm. Oh. Which mountain?
0: The province. No, Tagaligawing Ifugao siya.
2: Oh, Ifugao. So
0: she's now together with her family. At hindi na yata, I don't know. Magandang, ano mo, maganda na makausap natin siya, eh, di ba?
2: Mm.
0: Para at least malaman natin kung...
2: Story niya.
0: Yung story niya. 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What happened after noon? 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Or that was the end of what they discussed at that particular time? I don't know. Hindi natin alam yun, no? So, yun na. 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Ito yung mga gusto kong gawin because it sort of magnifies, in all points of honesty, the goodness of social media. It bridges yung mga acquaintance nyo dati na hindi nyo na nakita.
2: This, I think that is the true purpose of
0: social media.
2: The original purpose of social media.
0: Eh, kami, ang PTS, naging tulay lang doon. Ano? Whether we were... hindi na namin siguro... one of the things that I didn't really want to ask is whether it was because of us or whatsoever.
2: Because
0: marami ho nag-share nung...
2: Yes. Yes.
0: Nung ano natin, ano? So, and that's the good thing. So, that's when they found out na yung nag-share yata nung nakakita nung pictures where kapitbahay niya si Pasita.
2: Some mountains?
0: No. Kapitbahay niya. And then that's when they related each other. Ito pa yung mga ano dun eh. Then they ended up calling, siguro, Carl called Pasita, and then Carl couldn't handle it. He had tears while they were talking. Which is a nice, really,
2: galing na
0: story, di ba? Ang ganda ng story na yun. Sana ganun yung mga kwentong
2: pinapasikat natin.
0: Pinapasikat natin.
2: Hindi yung mga nag-aaway dyan sa tabi-tabi.
0: Yes! Di ba? Parang, ang ano, the next story na dyan is, unfortunately, medyo malayo nga sila sa isa't isa because one is in Melbourne and the other one is literally down under. The one is up in the boondocks, right?
2: Up in the mountains.
0: Yes. Ang maganda nito sana, that there should be, in a way, parang a reunion.
2: Lapit natin sa ano yan?
0: Saan natin lalapit
2: yan? Sa TV stations.
0: Hindi, lalapit natin sa mga airlines, di ba?
2: Oh! Diba? Pwede. So, tapos gawin natin ano, segment?
0: Yes!
2: Wala. 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
0: Sabay ganun eh, no?
2: Wala silang idea na ganyan.
0: Sabi nga na, pagbati natin kay, listening from Auntie Polo, this time, si Tita Elizabeth King, good evening po, Kuya Mike, DJ McCurbs, and she's not a guest, she's part of the family. Introduce natin, Tita Elizabeth, we have Dash with us today. Laman ng bag ko.
2: Yung crossbody, yung ano.
0: Bag.
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0: 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Things that never leave my bag. Scarf, in case of cold sa shopping mall.
2: Totoo yan.
0: 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Umbrella.
2: Mm-hmm.
0: Safety pin.
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0: 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Pen.
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0: Mini notebook.
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0: Should learn from this, Dash. Set of keys.
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0: Ako rin, puro yung drink sa kaibigan ko lang yun.
1: 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A plastic folded, foldable fork. 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
0: Foldable fork? Uh-oh. 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
1: 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A tiny address book.
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1: A photo of my family. 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Mahilig magtinga to.
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1: May ganun, no?
2: Huh?
1: See, your mom said, yeah, I found something in her bag.
0: Comment nyo na, tita!
1: Comment! So, may ginanun yun. 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Oh, mag-identify. 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
0: Yung birth certificate
1: niya. Birth certificate mo. Excuse me, certified true copy. Hindi photocopy, you know. I just want to... Okay, let me just make this clear. Huh? I know that I was also a victim of that when we were in the Philippines. But we can correct it. Eh.
0: Yung ano?
1: Ha? Huh?
0: Certified true copy.
1: Not certified true copy. When we say, can I photocopy? Let's avoid saying, pa-Xerox naman. Xerox is a brand of the machine.
0: Oh, oh, parang yung bigyan mo nga ng tempo.
1: Hindi, pabili nga ng pabili nga ng Colgate,
0: yung
1: Pepsodent. Colgate is a brand. Eh. Mm. 'Di ba? Ano natin 'yon? Itanggalin na natin 'yon into our system, 'di ba? Kasi mali 'yun eh.
0: Oo.
1: Kaya ang lakas ng Xerox sa atin eh. Kasi everywhere you go, photocopy in the Philippines is at Xerox.
0: Oh, Xerox.
1: Xerox is a brand,
2: yeah.
1: Right?
0: Mm.
2: Isn't it the same with Scotch tape? Scotch tape is like Scotch.
1: Yeah, it's actually supposed to be Cellotape.
2: Yeah.
1: Right?
0: Huh?
2: Scotch is a brand. So Scotch tape.
0: Okay.
1: Ito yung ganito, di ba?
0: Oh, di ba Scotch tape yan?
2: Yeah.
1: Oh, pero yung
2: the brand
1: yung
2: is
1: actually brand niya, Scotch tape. Yung Scotch kasi mamahalin siyang brand.
0: Ah, saucy pala si Mama.
1: Hindi kasi kagaya ng ano, 'di ba? Yung Post-it, the original Post-it is actually Scotch.
2: Yeah.
1: Brand. Oh, so now you're realizing the fact. Yeah. So marami tayong matututunan sa araw na ito, pati yung laman ng mga bag nyo. 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
0: niya. 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
0: Oo nga. 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
1: Mother, tell us what's inside the bag. 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
0: Oh.
1: Okay, anyway, we're gonna take a break. Babalikan po namin kayo with more to come sa ating programa. Paumanhin, wala si Tita Carrie ngayon. We will be back. On the radio, web, and mobile app. Metro Plus, your connect. Etomidate gets you addicted and you'll lose your mind. It destroys your well-being and life. Your bestie shares good stuff to vape and chill when you're feeling down. And there's easy money and free trips for bringing goods across borders. These are traps. Real friends won't get you hooked on drugs. Drug trafficking is a serious offense, and traffickers are liable to life imprisonment. Never act out of greed. Etomidate? Not once, not ever. Listen to me. Let's stand firm, knock drugs out.

0: Can, right?
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2: Mm.
0: Sabay ganun eh, no? Okay, pinag-uusapan natin sa lahat ng ating mga kasama itong darating na weekend. There's so many things that are happening. Next week, is it next week? Parang laging, hindi pa, third week pa lang tayo next week, you know?
2: Yes.
0: Third week pa lang tayo next week.
2: Third week na tayo ngayon.
0: Really?
2: Live ako eh.
0: Oh, hindi pa kasi 5 weeks eh.
2: So fourth week next week.
0: Oh, pero hindi pa siya yung konsulado natin. It's the following week pa.
2: Hmm?
0: Yes, because ano pa lang eh. 15 pa lang tayo ngayon, bro.
1: 14.
2: Tingnan ko na nga.
0: Oo, kasi nag-umpisa tayo. Ang August natin started Saturday. So basically,
2: yes. Because yung kayo at konsulado is at the last week of last Friday ng month. Yes. So fifth.
0: Sabi ni Jamel Acorda sa akin, pang-workout at tubig. Ang laman ng bag mo.
2: Wow.
0: Ang kaling. So, gaya na sinabi natin, itong week na to, the coming week for our kayo at ang konsulado, magtanong na ho kayo. Kung may mga katanungan po kayo, it will be our friends from Pag-ibig
2: who
0: will be with us.
2: So saan ba makahanap nun?
0: Ng Pag-ibig?
2: Mm.
0: Hindi, kailangan maging subscriber kayo. What a pun. Ayop eh, no?
2: Magkano pa subscription na?
0: Tsaka meron to, Pag-ibig 1 and 2, ha?
2: Ha? Oh. Dalawa yung Pag-ibig?
0: Yes, dalawang Pag-ibig.
2: Mahirap yung dalawang Pag-ibig,
0: ha? Ay, kausapin mo si Mr. Ramos ng Pag-ibig on the 28 para malaman mo kung paano mag-subscribe. Ay, yun, dalawa Pag-ibig mo. Okay. Si Victoria, second week pa lang po. Oo nga, kasi napaka-ikli. Okay, your mom's bag.
1: Your mom's bag?
0: Oh, she's saying here. So you better say something about it.
1: Okay,
0: do you open your mom's bag?
1: No.
0: Okay.
1: I only do it when she asks me to. Oh, can you get my charger?
0: Okay. Now that you have your charger. Okay. Tita Mylene's has inside my bag is a rosary, which is similar to yours.
1: Yeah.
0: An umbrella similar to yours.
1: Mm-hmm.
0: Makeup. You don't have makeup.
1: My 5 lipsticks.
0: Yeah, your 5 lipsticks. Where was that? Panadol, which is a pain reliever, and my maintenance meds, and a fan. this big?
1: A fan? The same.
0: Oh, we really?
1: Have,
0: it's
1: yeah.
0: the same fan.
1: Yeah.
0: Okay. Okay. Sabi ni Remedios Gallego dito. What a coincidence. Just a while ago, my brother and I were talking, then suddenly he said, hindi whole body shot ang litratong ibinibigay natin. Anto?
2: Ibibigay natin at dito kinorek ko siya na full body shot na litrato, hindi whole body. 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
0: Okay.
2: Tapos, then nagsalita na naman Xerox copy naman. 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
0: Very good.
2: Mm.
0: Ano ba yung mga common na sinasabi natin na actually brand yung sinasabi natin? Pabili ng Coke na Pepsi. Right? You're asking to buy, instead of saying soft drinks, you say Coke na Pepsi. Oh,
2: ano ba yung Pentel?
0: Pentel is a brand.
1: Is the brand. So it should be like
0: marker.
2: American English yun eh. I'm speaking Filipino English.
0: Okay. It's not that we're trying to correct it, but that's... Doon tayo lumaki eh.
2: Oh, Pentel diba? Pen.
0: Pabili
2: Xerox.
0: Nga ng Mongol. What's Mongol?
1: What's Mongol?
0: It's a pen. It's a pencil. It's a brand of a pencil.
1: Oh.
0: Instead of saying pabili ng pencil.
2: Wala yun. Mongol sa amin, iba meaning. Mongol size.
0: It goes beyond that. No.
2: Generational gap.
0: Yeah, generation gap. And then, tsaka gusto nating ano dito, we are what? Politically correct. Okay. What are the brands pa ba? You know, pabili ng Colgate pero bibilin Close Up or Pepsodent.
2: Mm.
0: Right?
2: Colgate.
0: Correct.

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2: Okay.
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1: 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Ano pa ba?
2: It's the reason why it's called Vendo is the same. It's a brand. Yeah.
1: There you go.
2: The Vendo company was a major American manufacturer of coin-operated vending and drink dispensing machines.
3: Sabi ko na nga.
1: Ganun pala yun. Vendo.
3: Oh, Vendo.
1: Pati pronunciation mali. Yung V naging B.
3: Natural.
1: Diba?
3: Ganun pala yun.
1: Oh, yun. Ako, I had this really... this happened to me.
3: Pampers, Huggies.
1: Hindi, it happened to me.
3: Oo.
1: I was in a company many years ago, maybe 20 years ago. We went on a cold call in a company that actually sells disposable diapers, right? So you say it's supposedly disposable diapers. And it was so embarrassing that my Filipino came out. The company was the competitor of Pampers.
3: So yung Huggies.
1: No, I can't. I don't know. I don't remember which one. And I was with another lady who was my senior. Then I kept on saying Pampers, because that's what I thought in my mind. Pampers was not a brand.
3: Oh.
1: And the guy just kept on looking at us weirdly. And my salesperson kept on hitting me under the chair.
2: Oh my gosh.
1: Right? And then we walked out. Of course, we didn't get the sale because I was mentioning all the time the brand na kalaban nung Pampers. Because Pampers is a brand.
3: Oh.
1: It's supposed to be disposable
3: diapers. Wala na yung...
1: Eh, nung lumalaki ako, wala namang disposable diapers eh.
3: Pampers?
1: Hindi, wala. During our time...
3: Ah, nung lumalaki ka? Ah, okay, yeah, true.
1: It was just, what do you call this? Cotton diapers.
3: Yung towels.
1: Yes.
3: Mm-mm.
1: Huwag naman towel. Para naman ako si Tarzan nun eh.
3: Pero, yun nga naman yun, di ba? yun yung tinatali.
1: Hindi. Nilalagyan ng pardible.
3: Kaya ano? May safety pin. Kaya sila may mga safety pin sa bag.
1: Yes. Ayan. Okay. See, in the Philippines, India National Day is called Bombay. Which is true. Speaking about National Day, today is the National Day of the Pakistani government. They're celebrating their 70th anniversary. Okay, so ano pa yung mga brands na pag-iisipan natin? What else do we normally think? In the Filipino vernacular, ha? Okay. Kasi alam ko marami yan eh. Maybe you should try to check it out. What other brands?
3: Lampin daw.
1: Lampin. Hindi, katsa. Yung isa pa yun eh, di ba? Well, I think diapers is a brand, isn't it?
3: Hindi naman, no, wag na. Solid naman yun.
1: Solid naman yun. Pati yun inako eh.
3: Inako ko na.
1: What else?
2: It's loading.
1: Oh, it's loading. Bagal
3: kasi yung internet na yun.
2: My data.

0: Oh, it's her data. You should give her access dun sa ating mas mabagal pa na internet.
1: Oh, Tupperware.
0: Tupperware, yes.
2: Oh.
0: What do you call, what's that supposed to be?
1: Container.
0: Tupperware is a brand, tama?
1: Yeah.
2: Oh, Tupperware.
1: Band-Aid
0: is a brand.
2: Oh. Yeah.
0: What is it supposed to be called?
1: Bandage.
0: No, what is it supposed to be called?
2: Bandage.
1: Bandage.
0: Bandage, di ba yun yung nirarap mo na ganun?
2: No, that is also a bandage.
0: Okay, sige.
1: Maybe
0: na.
1: That's why they call it Band-Aid.
0: Okay, Band-Aid.
1: A chapstick.
2: Ha, ano yung chapstick?
1: Chapstick lip
0: is
1: balm.
0: The lip balm. It's a brand.
1: Or Q-tip. Q-tip.
0: Q-tip is...
1: Cotton swab.
2: Huh?
1: Yeah.
2: Q-tip is a brand?
1: Yes.
0: Q-tip is a brand. The box is colored blue.
2: Hindi, yung Q-tip ko white eh. So, hindi pala Q-tip yun.
0: Hindi.
2: Cotton swab. Yung cotton swab, para saan? Yun yung mas mahaba eh. Yun yung pang COVID.
0: Nakakatawa na tayo ha. Okay, so Q-tip is a brand.
2: Oh.
0: Ano yung, what was it before that?
1: Chapstick.
2: Huwag mo sabihin pati rin yun, brand.
0: C-H-A-P.
1: Yes.
0: Oh. Chapstick. Okay. So, brand yun ng lip gloss.
2: Oh. Mm-hmm. Ito narinig ko daw yung Modest.
0: Mm. Modest is a...
2: Sanitary napkin.
0: Oh, pabili ng Modest. Oh, pabili ng Modest yung... Oh. Ano yung... what other brand? Kotex or something like that.
1: Kleenex
0: is a brand. It's supposed to be tissue.
1: Tissue.
2: Ako hindi naman ako na Kleenex.
0: Tissue paper.
2: Yun sa Hong Kong Tempo.
0: Brand yun eh.
2: Kaya nga.
1: Yeah.
2: Yun yung version natin ng Kleenex.
0: Yes. Oh. Pabili
2: ng Tempo.
0: Pabili ng Tempo yung Kleenex. Dalawang brand din. What? Mm. A Tita Gertrude's flip flop is a brand?
1: Huh?
2: Flip flop is a brand? Wag mo no.
0: Di naman sobra naman yun. Okay, what else?
1: I'm searching. That's all they give to me. Oh, Vaseline.
0: Vaseline.
1: Mm. Petroleum jelly.
0: Petroleum jelly. Bakit tinawag na petroleum jelly, no?
2: Dahil it's made of petroleum, tapos jelly-like material siya.
0: You could have just come up with a shorter version, right?
2: Vaseline.
0: Ang galing mo, bro. Buti na lang malayo ka sa akin kung hindi binato na kita.
2: Wala, flip-flops is not a
0: brand. No, flip-flop is not a brand. Chinelas is a brand.
2: Hindi nga.
1: Super glue is a...
0: It's a brand.
1: Yeah. Cyan. It is. Yeah.
0: It is a brand.
1: I just found... Yeah.
0: Super glue is a brand.
1: It's supposed to say... I mean, it's supposed to be cyanoacrylate adhesives.
0: Forget it. Super glue.
2: Super glue.
1: Oh, thermos.
0: Thermos is a... No.
1: It's a brand.
0: What do you call that in... What? Don't tell me there's a generic brand.
1: Vacuum insulated flask.
2: Oh, it's a flask. Oh.
1: Yeah, just
0: a
1: flask.
0: It's a flask.
2: Oh.
1: A Ziploc.
0: Ziploc is a brand.
1: Yeah.
0: So what do you call that?
1: Zipper storage bag.
2: Galing nila, no?
0: Huh?
2: Galing na mga...
0: Ang galing ng recall, eh. Di ba? The recall is fantastic, eh.
2: Mm.
0: Can I buy a Ziploc? We Ziploc only have bag. IKEA. Yeah. Di ba?
1: What is it called? Glad?
0: Glad is the brand, too. So Ziploc by Glad, right?
1: Yeah.
0: Okay.
1: Speedos.
0: Speedo is
1: swim briefs.
0: Swim. It started just for male. It became for female as well. Tempo Kleenex.
1: Loofah.
0: Loofah is a scrub.
1: The scrub.
0: That's a brand.
1: Yeah, I didn't know that.
2: Huh?
0: That's a brand. Yeah.
2: Okay lang yan. Wala naman ako nun eh.
0: Lupa.
2: Gamit ko yung ano, mismo
0: yung,
2: eh.
0: Hindi, yung ano, pang, ayun,
2: yung bato.
0: Panghilod. Okay, next.
1: I don't think people use it here in Hong Kong, but like Sharpie. So like Pentel Pen.
0: Oh yeah, Sharpie is a brand.
2: Yun alam ko, brand yun.
1: Yeah.
2: Yung Pentel Pen, di ko alam.
0: But yung, ang pangalan dun actually, is yung generic niya, is Pentel. Pentel is the brand. Yung pen, nakakabit lang yun because pansulat eh, di pen.
2: Okay. 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
0: Ako, personally, nung lumaki ako, yun yung...
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0: 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Mm. 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Anong kulay? Anong brand? Pentel Pen.
2: Oh, Pentel Pen.
1: Styrofoam.
0: Is a brand?
1: Yeah.
0: Really?
1: Yeah. And a Dow chemical trademark used for any white expanded polystyrene foam.
2: Oh, wow.
1: Yeah, I didn't know that. I thought it was just called styrofoam.
2: Galing.
1: Play-Doh.
0: Play-Doh is definitely a brand.
1: A brand, yeah.
0: It's clay.
1: Right.
2: Mm.
0: Right? It's Gumby.
1: WD-40.
0: WD-40 is a brand.
2: Yes.
1: Yeah. Lubricant spray. Yes. Mm. Yeah.
0: So, ano pa kaya yung mga tinatawag natin sa Pilipinas sa palagay nyo ay
2: brand.
0: Brand. Pero ang tawag natin is yung pangalan ng brand. Tuwa ako sa'yo yung sinabi ko, Frigider.
2: Kala ko nabubulol lang sila eh.
0: Hindi sa refrigerator. 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
2: Eh, ako naman kasi, fridge lang naman eh. 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
0: Social eh, no?
2: Oh, can you get something from the Frigider? Fridge. Ba't nilalagyan nyo ng R yung fridge?
0: At then, tsaka yung Frigidaire is the spelling, the dare is D-A-I-R-E. Yeah, that's the brand.
2: Huh.
1: I didn't know that.
0: Yeah, well, I'm telling you now. Yeah. This is, you're lost in translation because of the age gap.
1: No, I've never heard of anyone calling it
0: a Frigidaire.
1: Yeah.
0: Refrigerator, right?
1: Yeah.
0: Or a ref.
1: Fridge.
0: A ref. Fridge.
1: Yeah.
0: Yeah. Maybe that's where it came from. The root word of fridge. And then they came up with a Frigidaire.
2: Boy pa sila.
0: Sino?
2: Yung Frigidaire, no company.
0: See? Boy pa.
2: Ooh.
0: Mm. It's the US. It's a US brand, right?
2: Mm. Mm. Galing. 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
0: Sa Pilipinas. Ganyan ho tayo sa Pilipinas lumaki. We grew up with brand names.
2: Medyo diba? Off sila ngayon. 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They had to recall 1.7 million air conditioners in 2025.
0: Kita mo. 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
2: They actually started with dishwashers. 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
0: Ano yun? DJ McCurb brand.
2: Dishwasher. Anak mo. Yun yung dishwasher.
0: Na?
2: Oh.
0: Naghugas ka na ba?
2: Sino ba yung nagluto? 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Si tita. Hindi naman kayo ah.
0: Ganun ba yun?
2: Oh.
0: Dati?
2: Pag nagluto ka, hindi ka mag-ano.
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2: Oh. And isang beses, nagluto ako.
0: Oh.
2: Ako pa rin yung naghugas eh.
0: Sinama ka pa rin doon sa sitwasyon. 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
2: Tignan mo. 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
0: Hindi.
2: Oh, Thumbtacks?
0: Thumbtacks is a brand?
2: Oh.
1: Huh?
0: So, ano?
2: Pushpin. Sabi ni Gail.
0: Pushpin. Yeah, which makes sense, right?
2: Mm.
0: Naghahanap tuloy kami ng mga ano dito.
2: Yung Joy. Sa Pinas.
0: Oh.
2: Yung ano, yung washing liquid.
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2: Joy.
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2: Oo.
0: Ito mo yung recall, ano?
2: Dami. 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
1: Mm.
0: Ano ito. 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We go straight. 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
0: 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Yung Sprite dati, before, ang pangalan ng Stripe, Stripe tuloy, Sprite was Lem-O-Lime.
1: Huh?
0: Oo.
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0: Yeah. Lem, lemon, O, inano nila, O-lime. They sharpened it. O, tapos lime.
1: Oh.
0: So a mix of lemon and lime was Sprite before.
1: Oh.
0: And do you know Sprite. That in all other places, check that out. In all other places, when you buy the orange drink that's under Coca-Cola, in Hong Kong, it's called what?
1: Fanta.
0: Fanta. Fanta. In the it's only in the Philippines that it's called Royal True Orange. Yeah.
1: Huh?
0: Yeah.
1: Kala ko magkaiba yun eh.
0: Hindi, yeah, pareho yun.
1: Pero sa taste, magkaiba para
2: yes,
1: sa akin.
2: I was gonna say. They taste iba yung
0: different. Have you tasted Royal? Royal?
1: No, iba yung taste ng Royal sa Philippines eh.
2: Oh, it's better.
1: Oo. Oh.
0: It's better?
2: Yeah.
1: It's more sugary.
2: Yeah.
1: Oo. Oh,
0: oh. Okay na saan eh. Hindi, pero sa Pilipinas lang yun. I can't remember what was the reason of it, pero yung Royal, they maintained the name Royal in the Philippines and did not change it to Fanta.
1: Mm. Kala ko nga magkalaban sila eh.
2: Oh.
0: Okay, so read
2: it.
0: You
2: said Royal is older than Fanta.
0: Okay.
1: Huh?
2: Yeah. Royal, specifically Royal True Orange and Fanta, are essentially the same type of orange soda and are both owned by the Coca-Cola company.
0: Mm-hmm.
2: But they have different names and slight regional taste variations.
1: Sabi ko sa'yo magkaiba eh.
2: Royal serves as the local Philippine equivalent to the global Fanta brand.
0: Mm.
2: Royal is older than Fanta, having been introduced in the Philippines in 1922 by San Miguel Brewery. Fanta was created later in Germany in 1941.
0: So there you go.
1: Tayo original. Sa atin nang galing yung Fanta.
0: Yung Fanta. Hindi Fanta. Sa atin original nang galing yung Fanta.
2: Many consumers know that Royal tends to be slightly sweeter and fruitier.
1: Sabi ko sa iyo eh.
2: Whereas standard Fanta. Fanta can have a bit more of a tangy or sharp citrus bite depending on the country of origin.
0: Ito ha. I want another Filipino trivia ito. Sabi ni Tita Elizabeth, hindi lang siya nagsabi noon, di ba?
1: Mm.
0: 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Yes, Royal True Orange sa may lagnat, pinapainom yun. 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
1: sa sobrang chemicals ng Royal, nakiklean out yung system mo.
0: Really? 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
0: 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Really? 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Ano kaya yung... What is the...
1: Correlation, no?
0: Mm, lalim ng word mo, ha? Parang Frigidaire yan, ha?
1: Brand actually yung correlation.
0: Yun! Ano yung root word?
1: Huh? Coral.
0: Okay yun. Ayop yung pampalit natin sa ano, no? Sa loving New York City.
2: Oh, it's just the privilege factor.
0: Oh, sobra naman to si Anna dahil daw susuka ka? Really?
1: Huh?
0: Sobra naman yun, Ann. Partner ng Royal,
1: Skyflakes.
2: Yeah.
1: Yan.
0: Really?
2: They said, yeah. Oh. Royal True Orange is traditionally paired with Skyflakes crackers when a child has a fever or upset stomach.
0: Oh.
2: Yes. And it's just the privilege factor. Many older Filipinos recall that drinking soda was strictly forbidden or limited on normal days, but allowed when they were sick because it provided a quick morale boost.
1: Yes.
2: Temporary calorie.

0: Mm-hmm. And a feeling of being cared for.
1: Mm-hmm.
0: Yeah.
2: O nga naman, ano? So, kaya nga pinangalan na royal, di ba? Once short, you drink it, you feel royal.
0: Mm-hmm.
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1: Anong root word nun?
2: Somatic.
1: Spin.
2: Can you give me a meaning?
1: Naging quiz me.
2: Oh my God! 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
1: okay. 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Psycho siya, somatic, umalis na ako.
2: Ano pa? True yan. Hindi, kailangan. We need days like this. 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And kung meron po kayong nais na i-share sa amin on a Friday, good evening.
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0: 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One Royal True Orange, one Skyflex, gumaling din ako.
1: Wow!
0: Mas matindi pa pala yan sa paracetamol. 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Pagbibili tayo ng something for the headache, Panadol. Actually, the generic of that is paracetamol.
2: Sinosi mo lang yung pangalan, paracetamol.
0: O sige, paracetamol!
2: Panadol kasi.
0: Diba? Oh, but you got shocked, right?
3: Yeah.
0: You kind of didn't know that?
3: No.
0: Oh, now you know. Yeah. Okay. That's why your mom put Panadol in her bag.
3: Yeah.
0: Oh, diba?

0: Di ang di parang ano pala miracle worker pala yung Royal at saka Skyflix.
1: Perfect combination
0: with no relation to each other.
2: Maybe it's just like, oh, like it feels nice. So like I immediately feel better. It's like, oh my god, I'm sick.
0: It's like a perky combination.
1: Ano nga ba yung word mo na yun? Psychosomatic.
0: Psychosomatic. Only in the mind.
1: Mm-hmm. Only in the mind. Pag nagro-royal. At nag-i-skyflakes. Nagiging better.
0: Wow!
2: Yeah.
0: Ano nga yung ano? Meron sila dati nun eh. Merong commercial yun eh. Wow! Boteng umiilaw.
1: Kala ko, wow, wowi. Bigyan ng jacket yan.
0: Bigyan ng jacket. Di ba yung... Oh, yun yata yun eh. I think that's the that was the commercial. Wow, boteng umiilaw. Because they... I remember you get a small lit... A tiny...
1: light?
0: A tiny flashlight.
1: Huh?
0: Yeah.
1: Sa bote?
0: I can't remember paano makukuha yung flashlight na yon. Pero dati yon, kasi di ba before it was just bottles, wala naman cans eh.
1: Oh.
0: Di ba? So yung pinakamaliit is 8 ounce, then lumaki ng 12 ounce, then naging half liter, and then naging 1 liter, di ba? So before, maliliit lang siya. Right? So, ginagawa doon, kukunin mo yung light na yon, you just press it. It's similar to, what do you call that? Yung, the Apple with the GPS.
1: Tag?
0: Tags, the air tags.
1: Air tag.
0: Ang ginagawa, it's similar to that size. It's an air tag. Then there's a tiny bulb in on the front. Once you press it, it turns light.
1: Mm.
0: So you kind of look at it on the bottle of a Royal True Orange and then you can see that it's clear.
1: There's no dumi.
0: There's no dumi. There's no particles. Diba? Mm. Ano sabi ni ano? Ni Belinda. Ring. Mountain Dew tastes like aspirin. Kaya siguro preferred ang Royal. But Mountain Dew only happened early stage. Ano na eh? Latter part of ano eh? Wala naman Mountain Dew dati.
1: It was, wala namang taste yung aspirin na.
0: I don't know. Baka si...
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0: Yeah. Gamot ko yun. 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
0: 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Actually, Coca-Cola, does
1: Oh, any Coke, yes.
0: Yeah. As long as there's no fizzle, wala na yung fizzle.
1: Bakit kaya?
0: No idea. Because sabi nila na parang it sort of thickens the stomach lining.
1: Okay. Makes sense naman.
0: 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Imagine mo, Coke. 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
0: Mm.
1: Yeah. Di ba?
2: Wait, do you think Strepsils is another example of for like what? Using brands?
1: Oh. Strepsil is a brand. Yeah. What do you call that? Lozenges.
2: Lozenges, yeah.
1: Pero hindi naman uso sa atin yung ano eh, Strepsils eh.
0: Mm.
1: 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Strepsils okay. 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
0: Strepsils na lang. 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
0: Pang ano po yun? 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
1: Oh my goodness. Okay, ano pa? 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Wow.
0: I feel like dahil sa Philippines, nag-survive ang Vicks Vapor Rub.
1: You think so? It's because of the Philippines?
2: Yeah, I've never met anyone.
1: Medical drug sa atin yun eh.
0: I don't know anyone else who has Vicks in their bag.
1: Oh, don't. Vicks is a brand.
0: Oh.
2: Yeah.
1: Yeah, it's called Mentholatum.
2: Oh.
0: Ano?
2: Mentholatum.
1: Mentholatum. Oh, Tagalog.
0: Mentholatum.
1: Mentholatum.
2: Vicks.
1: Vicks na lang tayo, ano?
0: Because, okay, like...
1: De, hindi kasi ma-pronounce ng Pilipino yun eh.
0: What other...
1: Mentholatum.
0: What other brands have that product?
2: The Thai... The green one.
1: Oh, the green one?
2: Yeah.
1: Or yung Tiger Bomb.
0: Iba naman yun eh.
2: No.
0: Bomb kasi yun eh.
1: Fake scent oil?
2: No, it's also like a mentholatum.
1: Really? It's also like mentholatum? Mentholatum eh. Tagalog na Tagalog eh. No? Ano? 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
2: Tapos
1: 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I mean, Filipinos are just practical jokers. Ang hirap pronounce ang Pepsodent, right?
2: What?
1: You just, that's the brand of a toothpaste. Or you say, if you say what? Manang, pabili nga toothpaste. 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Oh, di ba? Oh. Sarsi, gamot. Alam ko sa Sarsi, when raw eggs, you put it on Sarsi. You know, Sarsi is like root beer.
2: Yeah.
1: Right? Sarsi is the brand.
2: Yeah, yeah.
1: Okay, so it's root beer. You put raw egg on it. And then you mix it. Then you drink it in the morning. They say it should create growth spurt, right? But my cousin who drank that is much smaller than I am. So that means that didn't work.
0: Yun, katingko.
1: Katingko.
2: The...
1: Yeah, but... But katingko is for the bites, right?
0: Huh?
2: Huh? I've only heard it, like, people say it because of the...
1: Oh, really?
2: Yeah.
0: The sniffing...
2: Inhaler.
0: Oh, the inhaler.
1: No, I know that even Vicks, they put it. If you have
2: mosquito bite,
1: yeah. You put Vicks. So everything...
0: Katingko is a brand.
1: Yeah, it is a brand.
0: Oh.
1: So what is it called? Mentholatum?
2: Mentholatum.
0: And the pain-relieving ointment.
1: Oh, see? Really, Katingko? My thought then was yung pagmakati yung kanyang kati ko eh. Kating ko eh.
0: Pain relieving ointment nga siya.
1: Para siyang Bengay. That's a brand.
0: Hindi, actually, Katinko is a Vicks.
1: Yun nga.
0: Alternate.
1: Yun nga sinasabi ko, di ba? So, hindi siya, ano, hindi siya mentholatum. Ay, hindi siya, ano, hindi siya, what do you call that? Pain reliever?
0: Hindi. Helps with pain and itches.
1: Itches, I know.
0: Baka Vicks din helps with pain, pero hindi natin ginamit for pain dahil pang ano lang.
1: Hindi, we use it for pain, di ba? 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
0: Oh.
1: Oh, so pain yun. Pain reliever yun.
0: Oh, so yun nga. Katinko is Vicks.
1: Is it?
0: It's the same ano.
1: Oh, it's the same. Oh, that means it's mentholatum.
0: Oh, menthol salicylate.
1: Mentholatum.
0: Oh, katinko is katinko na lang.
1: Oh.
0: Okay na.
1: Mas maganda yung word na katinko at saka Vicks.
2: Oh.
1: Mm, go.
2: White flower oil.
1: White flower is a brand.
2: Yeah.
1: What do you call that as generic?
2: Medicated herbal oil.
0: White flower na lang.
1: White flower na lang.
0: Papayaw.
2: Yeah, papayaw.
1: Tapos yung ano yun? Ano yung berde na ginagamit nila?
0: Ha?
1: Huh? Yung, meron yung berde na pangmasahe. I forgot that.
0: Massage oil?
1: Oh. Efficacent oil. Yon.
0: Mm.
1: Yun yung brand. Okay, so ano pa? So marami tayong natututunan sa araw na ito. 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Salompas!
2: Oh,
1: yes, that's true! Pag bibili ka, pabili nga ng Salompas, yung brand yun eh. That's a Japanese brand, right? It's a Japanese brand.
0: Ang galing nun.
1: Salompas. But what do you call that generic? Can you check? What's a generic?
0: Pain patch.
2: Pain really? Pain relieving patch?
0: Oh, parang patches naman kasi yung pain relieving patches. Band-aid.
2: Medicated patches.
1: Oh, a medicated patch, right?
2: Yeah.
1: Okay. Ano sabi niya, no? Efficacent boil. Efficacent oil. Yan. Yan. Okay. So marami ho tayong natututunan sa ako. Ngayon ko lang na iba eh. Gaya nga sinabi ko sa inyo eh. Nagalit tuloy yung senior sales namin. No! You know, you should use Pampers. I was doing that in a place that the brand's different. Oh my God. We truly lost the account. Anyway, we're gonna be back. Take a break, ba? Hindi. Okay. Anyway, maaga ho kami magbe-break sa araw na ito because we have a live show coming up with our resident Hindi program, which is Desi Tadka. Medicated plaster.
2: Mm.
1: What is... Para saan yun?
2: Salompas.
1: Salompas. Mm. Tiger Balm is... that's mentholatum too.
2: Mentholatum. Mm.
1: That's also a...
0: Pain reliever.
1: Pampahid.
0: Yun, mas pain yun eh.
1: Ang alin?
0: Tiger Balm.
2: Tiger Balm.
1: Really?
2: Yeah.
0: Ang init nun eh.
1: Hindi, but it's still... It comes out first as cold, then it becomes...
0: Yun nga, minsan nagkakamali ako eh. Sabi ko, ang lamig nito, dagdagan ko pa. 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
1: Pagkatapos, once they finish reading the reel, they flip it out already. Then tomorrow, they ask them, what happened?
0: Huh? 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
1: Hindi, buti nga kung magsasalita ng I don't know eh. Gaganon siya, ha? Huh? Oh, 'di ba?
0: Mm-hmm.
1: Yun eh. Omega painkiller. Yon. Spartan is a rubber shoe. Yun ang tawag dati with, now it's sneakers, right? Used to be called rubber shoe.
2: Oh yeah, rubber shoe.
1: Right?
2: Yeah.
1: Bili ka nga rubber shoe. Rubber shoe. Diba? Wow, that's, if you knew what it was called, my God, your parents must be old. Oops. Omega painkiller. Yeah.
0: Sinesearch ko tuloy ngayon, is sneaker a brand?
2: Skechers.
1: Yes, it is a brand.
0: Huh? No, hindi. Sneaker is not a brand.
1: It's not a brand?
2: Skechers. Skechers is a brand.
0: Skechers kasi.
1: Sneakers is not a brand, right?
0: It's a type of shoe.
2: Snicker. I think Snickers. Yeah. Chocolate.
1: Yeah, but it's called... Okay, okay, let's go back to your correlation between chocolate sneakers. Is it the same?
0: Sneakers kasi.
1: Ah.
2: Yeah.
0: Sneaker yung inaantong. Okay. Iba kasi yun. Hindi naman ako nabun. Prejudice ba siya?
1: Star margarine, palaman daw para sa mga tumatangkad.
0: Huh?
2: That didn't work.
1: It's actually called margarine, right?
0: Mm.
1: Pero because the brand was Star, and that was very well known, so they called it pabili ng Star Margarine.
0: Mm-hmm.
1: And they say that if you put that in your bread, you're gonna go tall. Mm-hmm. Let's ask. Tita Shawnee, what's your height?
0: 5'2".
1: Sige, tumaan siya.
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1: Of what?
2: Star margarine. Isn't there a pink and a yellow?
1: The original was the yellow one.
2: Yeah. What's the pink one?
1: Really? There's pink?
2: There's a pink one. Yeah.
1: Pink. That's not Star anymore.
2: It is.
1: Okay. 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
2: it's the sweet blend.
1: Oh, that's the one with sugar.
2: Yeah.
0: Yun yung gusto ko.
2: Yeah, me too.
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1: Oh, 5'3", si Tita Shawnee. 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That means nag-star ka nun. 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Anyway, that's it for us for today. Thank you very much for joining us. 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Okay, that's it for us. Have a nice weekend. Tomorrow, it's Sabado nights.

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6: Namaste, Sat Sri Akal, Salam, kiddo ji sare vadhiya. 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To jo jo mana rahe hain aap sabko shubhkamnaen. 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

All right, guys, welcome back. Aate hain ji agle gaane par. This song is requested by the team. Ab ye kaun hai? I have no idea. But unhone jo gaana request kiya hai, AK-47, sung by Varinder Brar and Raman Romana. The song is for Kami, Fuko, Papu, Abdullah, Umar Malik, Lai Chikok Wala Faizan, Stanley Wala Faizan, and Tung Tao Wala Faizan. Yeah, that's it. Okay, enjoy the song. This is AK-47 by Varinder Brar.

All right, guys, welcome back. बढ़ते हैं जी अगले requested गाने पर. ये है, this one is requested by Sukh Brar. गाने का नाम है PR Pindandi by Hastinder Singh. 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

Elderly people are at higher risk of severe pneumonia and life-threatening diseases when they are infected with pneumococcus bacteria. 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

0: 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Dangerous dogs are not permitted. Dogs must be on a leash which must not exceed 1.5 metres in length. Dogs are not allowed on dining tables. 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

0: The Electoral Affairs Commission has published the proposed guidelines on election-related activities in respect of the rural representative election for public consultation. 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

0: You dump rubbish and leave old motorcycles in the alley, I clean it all up. You dump boxes, cigarette butts, takeaway meal containers, and drink cans at the street corner, I clean it up. People even dump construction debris and old furniture everywhere. She dumps rubbish. He dumps rubbish too. We keep cleaning it up. That's a never-ending cycle. It's time to change. Stop dumping rubbish. Keep the environment clean for a better Hong Kong.
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0: When cycling, cyclists must obey the traffic laws, just like motorists, and they should respect each other. 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Drivers should keep a safe distance from cyclists. As all vehicles have blind spots, drivers should be cautious. Drivers and cyclists have equal rights to use the road. No matter who you are, when cycling, safety comes first.
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1: U.S. Treasury Secretary Scott Bessent threatened on August 13 to subject Iran to economic isolation like the world has never seen before, adding that new measures are expected next week. It will be a combination of economic isolation like the world has never seen before, Bessent told conservative television network Newsmax, adding that the continued blockade in the Strait of Hormuz will keep anything from going in or going out of Iranian ports. Watch this space for more announcements coming next week, he said. Bessent described a two-pronged approach featuring financial pressure and a physical blockade of the ports. Vice President J.D. Vance said earlier that the top U.S. priority in the Iran war was bringing oil and petrol prices down for Americans, with preventing Tehran from acquiring a nuclear weapon now ranking second. The tougher stance contrasts with remarks by Bessent on August 4, when he told CNBC that an agreement with Tehran to reopen the Strait of Hormuz could be reached within days. Firefighters were battling flames on Friday at Russia's Baltic Sea port Ust-Luga, a major energy exports hub, after a fire sparked by a drone attack, Regional Governor Alexander Drozdenko said on messaging app Telegram. More than 50 drones were downed in the Leningrad region, he added, as the region around Ust-Luga, a center for exports of oil and oil products, kept up efforts to repel the attack. The scale of damage was not immediately clear in the attack, which continues Ukraine's tactics of hitting Russian oil processing and export facilities and grain shipping routes in an effort to deny revenue to Moscow and force it to end the war. On Friday, fighter jets shot down a drone that entered the airspace of Latvia, the armed forces of the NATO and European Union members said, while Finland temporarily restricted parts of the Baltic Sea as a precaution against drone attacks. Ukraine has struck more than a dozen major refineries in Russia, one of the world's largest oil producers, causing a widespread domestic fuel crisis. Record rainfall left thousands of travelers stranded at Tokyo's Narita Airport on Friday, as flooding in the surrounding area disrupted transport, knocked out power to homes, and claimed at least four lives. More than 360 millimeters

0: people stranded at Narita, an airport spokesperson said, adding that all flights are scheduled to operate normally on Friday. Japan Airlines said some flights may experience delays, but no cancellations are currently expected. Hawaii declared a state of emergency on August 13 as it prepared for Tropical Storm Lala, which could bring powerful winds, flooding, and landslides this weekend. The Pacific storm is currently gaining strength according to the United States National Weather Service, which expects it to become a hurricane as it approaches the U.S. state's Big Island. Winds were blowing at around 80 kilometers per hour with even stronger gusts. The storm could dump up to 63.5 centimeters of rain in parts of the Big Island, the Weather Service added. Governor Josh Green declared a state of emergency in response to the threat, an administrative measure that frees up funds, resources, and personnel in the event of damage.
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0: It will be mainly cloudy with occasional showers and squally thunderstorms. Current temperature is at 27 degrees and relative humidity is at 89%. Please note that the thunderstorm warning is in force. The outlook. There will be more showers in some areas at first tomorrow. Sunny intervals during the day, and it will be very hot during the day apart from a few showers in the following couple of days. The weather will become unsettled midweek next week. 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
1: Russian President Vladimir Putin told North Korean leader Kim Jong-un that Moscow and Pyongyang were actively cooperating across all areas and coordinating efforts to ensure regional security and stability, North Korean state media KCNA says on Saturday. In a message to Kim marking the anniversary of Korea's liberation from Japanese colonial rule, Putin says he was confident Russia and North Korea would continue constructive joint work on urgent bilateral and international issues. Meanwhile, Kim visited Pyongyang's Liberation Tower on Friday to pay tribute to Soviet soldiers who fought against Japan in World War II. A wreath was laid bearing the words, "We do not forget the feats of the Soviet Army's martyrs." Kim says the legacy of blood ties and combat friendship between the two countries had become a cornerstone of their expanding relations. The United States urged the European Union on Friday to ease its laws putting responsibility on large firms for the environmental and social impact of their global supply chains, arguing the bloc had pledged such measures would not hamper EU-US trade. U.S. Ambassador to the EU, Andrew Pusder, says in a post on X that the 27-nation bloc should honor commitments made during trade talks with President Donald Trump in Scotland in July 2025 to address so-called non-tariff barriers. Pusder wrote, "Now is the time for the EU to deliver. Under the framework agreement, the EU committed to ensure that its Corporate Sustainability Due Diligence Directive and Corporate Sustainability Reporting Directive do not pose undue restrictions on transatlantic trade." He wrote, "Extraterritorial provisions harm American businesses and workers, but it is not just the U.S. that will suffer." Yemen's internationally recognized government says the Houthis fired 6 ballistic missiles at the Red Sea port of Mocha on Friday, killing 4 civilians, amid an escalation in hostilities between the Iran-aligned group and its Saudi-backed opponents. The escalation comes at a time of heightened regional tensions over the U.S.-Israeli war on Iran, where the Houthis have emerged as a key front, raising the prospect of a return to large-scale conflict in Yemen. The armed forces, aligned with the Yemeni government, says the attack targeted civilian infrastructure and national assets at the port. Initial reports say 4 civilians were killed, and several fishing boats were set on fire. The Houthis say they attacked what they described as Saudi-backed military buildups, weapons and warships belonging to Saudi-backed forces, and mercenaries in Mocha with a large number of ballistic missiles, destroying boats and weapons. A deal to free an American hostage held by an Islamic State affiliate in West Africa's Sahel region was brokered with the help of the Eastern Libyan military commander Khalifa Haftar. The hostage, a pilot working for a Christian missionary organization in Niger, was handed over to the Eastern Libyan authorities late on Thursday. Libya's role in the deal has

0: worst in the world. Susan Ferguson, UN Women's Special Representative in Afghanistan, says despite ever-deteriorating conditions for women 5 years after the Taliban's return to power, funding shortfalls mean more than half of 74 women's organizations surveyed in April are likely to have to suspend operations or close in the next year, just when they are most needed. Ferguson says the Taliban had imposed more than 100 decrees restricting women's rights since returning to power, affecting nearly every aspect of their daily lives, from education and employment to freedom of movement, health care, and access to justice. Girls are being barred from secondary schools and universities, and more than half of 3,200 women surveyed by UN Women say they now left their homes only once or twice a month. She says, in a sign of their deepening isolation, 7 in 10 women describe their mental health as bad or very bad.
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0: Mainly cloudy with occasional showers. Showers will be heavier in some areas with squally thunderstorms at first. Sunny intervals in the afternoon. The maximum temperature will be around 32 degrees. Moderate southwesterly winds. Relative humidity stands at 92%. For the outlook, very hot with sunny periods in the next couple of days. More showers in some areas with thunderstorms later on Monday. The weather will become unsettled midweek next week. The thunderstorm warning is in force. And that's the weather from Metro Plus. 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

0: What are the most common eye disorders? Some answers on today's edition of Family Health. Here's Dr. Harold C. Thompson, an osteopathic family physician.
1: Today I'd like to talk about the major disorders of the eye, glaucoma, cataracts, amblyopia, or lazy eye, and conjunctivitis. Nearly 3 million people have glaucoma, a leading cause of blindness in the United States. Although anyone can get glaucoma, some people are at higher risk. They include African Americans over 40, anyone over the age of 60, people with a family history of glaucoma, and people with diabetes. Glaucoma causes pressure on the optic nerve, and as it progresses, peripheral vision is reduced. If it isn't treated, it can lead to blindness. Although it cannot be cured, it can usually be controlled. The most common treatments are eye drops, pills, laser surgery, or surgery to help fluid escape from the eye and thereby reduce the pressure. A cataract is a gradual clouding of an eye's lens. A disorder that often strikes the elderly, cataracts can eventually shut off vision completely. The usual treatment consists of removing the clouded lens surgically and replacing it with an artificial lens. Amblyopia, commonly called lazy eye, occurs when one eye is turned slightly and the two eyes don't see the same things. Each eye sends its own message to the brain, and the brain tends to disregard the message coming from the eye that's turned. As a result, that eye doesn't develop normally. This condition can usually be treated successfully, but only if the treatment begins while the patient is quite young, say less than 9 or 10. After that, the reduction in vision is likely to be permanent. Conjunctivitis is the result of an inflammation of the conjunctiva, a thin, transparent tissue that covers the white part of the eye and the inside of the eyelids. This inflammation is usually caused by bacteria, viruses, allergic agents, or chemicals. It can usually be treated successfully. A regular schedule of eye examinations will help prevent any of these disorders from causing serious problems. In addition, during an examination, an ophthalmologist can focus a beam of light on the retina, which serves as a window of the internal workings of your body. Through this window, your doctor can see clues to such diseases as high blood pressure, diabetes, multiple sclerosis, and some types of cancer and heart disease.
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1: Russian President Vladimir Putin told North Korean leader Kim Jong-un that Moscow and Pyongyang were actively cooperating across all areas and coordinating efforts to ensure regional security and stability, North Korean state media KCNA says on Saturday. In a message to Kim marking the anniversary of Korea's liberation from Japanese colonial rule, Putin says he was confident Russia and North Korea would continue constructive joint work on urgent bilateral and international issues. Meanwhile, Kim visited Pyongyang's Liberation Tower on Friday to pay tribute to Soviet soldiers who fought against Japan in World War II. A wreath was laid bearing the words, "We do not forget the feats of the Soviet Army's martyrs." Kim says the legacy of blood ties and combat friendship between the two countries had become a cornerstone of their expanding relations. The United States urged the European Union on Friday to ease its laws putting responsibility on large firms for the environmental and social impact of their global supply chains, arguing the bloc had pledged such measures would not hamper EU-US trade. U.S. Ambassador to the EU, Andrew Pusder, says in a post on X that the 27-nation bloc should honor commitments made during trade talks with President Donald Trump in Scotland in July 2025 to address so-called non-tariff barriers. Pusder wrote, "Now is the time for the EU to deliver. Under the framework agreement, the EU committed to ensure that its Corporate Sustainability Due Diligence Directive and Corporate Sustainability Reporting Directive do not pose undue restrictions on transatlantic trade." He wrote, "Extraterritorial provisions harm American businesses and workers, but it is not just the U.S. that will suffer." Yemen's internationally recognized government says the Houthis fired 6 ballistic missiles at the Red Sea port of Mocha on Friday, killing 4 civilians, amid an escalation in hostilities between the Iran-aligned group and its Saudi-backed opponents. The escalation comes at a time of heightened regional tensions over the U.S.-Israeli war on Iran, where the Houthis have emerged as a key front, raising the prospect of a return to large-scale conflict in Yemen. The armed forces, aligned with the Yemeni government, says the attack targeted civilian infrastructure and national assets at the port. Initial reports say 4 civilians were killed, and several fishing boats were set on fire. The Houthis say they attacked what they described as Saudi-backed military buildups, weapons and warships belonging to Saudi-backed forces, and mercenaries in Mocha with a large number of ballistic missiles, destroying boats and weapons. A deal to free an American hostage held by an Islamic State affiliate in West Africa's Sahel region was brokered with the help of the Eastern Libyan military commander Khalifa Haftar. The hostage, a pilot working for a Christian missionary organization in Niger, was handed over to the Eastern Libyan authorities late on Thursday. Libya's role in the deal has not been previously reported. Haftar's involvement in freeing the U.S. hostage reflects how he has carved out a position as a major security broker in the Sahel region and has used it as leverage to curry favor with the Trump administration. The missionary worked for the evangelical agency serving in mission and was kidnapped in Niger in October. It was not clear if anything was traded in exchange for his release. One of 4 sources say the Libyan side had paid a ransom without providing further details. The United Nations appealed to donors on Friday not to cut funding for women's programs in Taliban-ruled Afghanistan, saying this would add to suffering in a country where conditions for women are already the